Those who disbelieve, theirs will be an awful doom, and those who believe and do good works, theirs will be forgiveness and a great reward.

Is he the evil of whose deeds is made fair seeming unto him, so that he deemeth it good, other than Satan's dupe? Allah verily sendeth whom he will astray, and guideth whom he will. So let not thy soul expire in sightings for them. Lo, Allah is aware of what they do.

And Allah it is who sendeth the winds, and they raise a cloud. Then we lead it unto a dead land, and revive therewith the earth after its death. Such is the resurrection.

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But those who plot iniquities, theirs will be an awful doom, and the plotting of such folk will come to naught.

Allah created you from dust, then from a little fluid. 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No female beareth or bringeth forth save with his knowledge. And no one groweth old who groweth old, nor is aught lessened of his life, but it is recorded in a book. Lo, that is easy for Allah.

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And from them both ye eat fresh meat, and derive the ornament that ye wear. And thou seest the ship cleaving them with its prow, that ye may seek of his bounty, and that haply ye may give thanks.

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He hath subdued the sun and moon to service. Each runneth unto an appointed term. Such is Allah your Lord. His is the sovereignty, and those unto whom ye pray instead of him own not so much as the white spot on a date stone.

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On the day of resurrection, they will disown association with you. None can inform you like him who is aware.

0: Sí. وإلى الله المصير.
1: And no burdened soul can bear another's burden. And if one heavy laden crieth for help with his load, naught of it will be lifted, even though he unto whom he crieth be of kin. Thou warnest only those who fear their Lord in secret, and have established worship. He who groweth in goodness groweth only for himself. He cannot by his merit redeem others. Unto Allah is the journeying.

Nor is darkness tantamount to light. Nor is the shadow equal with the sun's full heat.

Lo, we have sent thee with the truth, a bearer of glad tidings and a warner. And there is not a nation, but a warner hath passed among them.

And if they deny thee, those before them also denied. Their messengers came unto them with clear proofs of Allah's sovereignty, and with the Psalms and the scripture giving light.

Hast thou not seen that Allah causeth water to fall from the sky, and we produce therewith fruits of diverse hues? And among the hills are streaks white and red, of diverse hues, and others raven black.

and of men and beasts and cattle in like manner diverse hues. The erudite among his bondsmen fear Allah alone. Lo, Allah is mighty, forgiving.

Lo, those who read the scripture of Allah and establish worship and spend of that which we have bestowed on them secretly and openly, they look forward to imperishable gains.

As for that which we inspire in thee of the scripture, it is the truth confirming that which was revealed before it. Lo, Allah is indeed observer, seer of his slaves.

Then we gave the scripture as inheritance unto those whom we elected of our bondmen. But of them are some who wrong themselves, and of them are some who are lukewarm, and of them are some who outstrip others through good deeds, by Allah's leave. That is the great favor.

gardens of Eden. They enter them wearing armlets of gold and pearls, and their raiment therein is silk.

And they say, Praise be to Allah, who hath put grief away from us. Lo, our Lord is forgiving, bountiful.

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It taketh not complete effect upon them, so that they can die, nor is it torment lightened for them. Thus we punish every ingrate.

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Did not we grant you a life long enough for him who reflected to reflect therein? And the warner came unto you, Now taste the flavor of your deeds, for evildoers have no helper.

He it is who hath made you regents in the earth. So he who disbelieveth, his disbelief will be on his own head. Their disbelief increaseth for the disbelievers in their Lord's sight naught save abhorrence. Their disbelief increaseth for the disbelievers naught save loss.

Say, have ye seen your partner gods to whom ye pray beside Allah? Show me what they created of the earth. Or have they any portion in the heavens? Or have we given them a scripture, so that they act on clear proof therefrom? Nay, the evildoers promise one another only to deceive.

Lo, Allah graspeth the heavens and the earth, that they deviate not. And if they were to deviate, there is not one that could grasp them after him. Lo, he is ever clement, forgiving.

0: And they swore by Allah their most binding oath that if a warner came unto them, they would be more tractable than any of the nations. Yet when a warner came unto them, it aroused in them naught save repugnance.
1: Istikbar.

shown in their behaving arrogantly in the land and plotting evil. And the evil plot encloseth but the men who make it. Then can they expect aught save the treatment of the folk of old? Thou wilt not find for Allah's way of treatment any substitute, nor wilt thou find for Allah's way of treatment aught of power to change.

Have they not traveled in the land and seen the nature of the consequence for those who were before them? And they were mightier than these in power. Allah is not such that aught in the heavens or in the earth escapeth him. Lo, he is the wise, the mighty.

0: If Allah took mankind to task by that which they deserve, he would not leave a living creature on the surface of the earth, but he reprieveth them unto an appointed term. And when their term cometh, then verily they will know that Allah is ever seer of his slaves.
1: Chapter 89, verse 1.

0: Dost thou not consider how thy lord dealt with the tribe of Ad?
1: إرم ذات العماد
0: with many columned Iram.

0: who all were rebellious to Allah in these lands.
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0: and multiplied iniquity therein.

0: Therefore, thy Lord poured on them the disaster of his punishment.
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0: Lo, thy Lord is ever watchful.

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1: Chapter 43, verse 1.

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He who created all the pairs and appointed for you ships and cattle whereupon ye ride.

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Lo, man is verily a mere ingrate.

And if one of them hath tidings of that which he likeneth to the Beneficent One, his countenance becometh black, and he is full of inward rage.

And they make the angels, who are the slaves of the beneficent females. Did they witness their creation? Their testimony will be recorded, and they will be questioned.

And they say, if the Beneficent One had so willed, we should not have worshipped them. They have no knowledge whatsoever of that. They do but guess.

And even so, we sent not a warner before thee, Muhammad, into any township, but its luxurious ones said, Lo, we found our fathers following a religion, and we are following their footprints.

And the warner said, What, even though I bring you better guidance than that ye found your fathers following? They answered, Lo, in what ye bring, we are disbelievers.

Is it they who apportion their Lord's mercy? We have apportioned among them their livelihood in the life of the world, and raised some of them above others in rank, that some of them may take labor from others. And the mercy of thy Lord is better than the wealth that they amass.

And were it not that mankind would have become one community, we might well have appointed for those who disbelieve in the beneficent roofs of silver for their houses, and stairs of silver whereby to mount.

and for their houses doors of silver and couches of silver whereon to recline.

and ornaments of gold, yet all that would have been but a provision of the life of the world, and the hereafter with your Lord would have been for those who keep from evil.

Till when he cometh unto us, he saith unto his comrade, Ah, would that between me and thee there were the distance of the two horizons. An evil comrade.

And every token that we showed them was greater than its sister token. And we grasped them with the torment, that haply they might turn again.

And they said, O wizard, entreat thy lord for us by the pact that he hath made with thee. Lo, we verily will walk aright.

And Pharaoh caused a proclamation to be made among his people, saying, O my people, is not mine the sovereignty of Egypt, and these rivers flowing under me? Can ye not then discern?

And say, are our gods better, or is he? They raise not the objection save for argument. Nay, but they are a contentious folk.

When Jesus came with clear proofs of Allah's sovereignty, he said, I have come unto you with wisdom, and to make plain some of that concerning which ye differ. So keep your duty to Allah, and obey me.

Therein are brought round for them trays of gold and goblets, and therein is all that souls desire and eyes find sweet, and ye are immortal therein.

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Nay, but our envoys present with them do record.

Say, O Muhammad, the Beneficent One hath no son. 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
1: Chapter 93, verse 1.

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1: Chapter 74, verse 1.

0: Nay, for lo, he hath been stubborn to our revelations. On him I shall impose a fearful doom.
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0: For lo, he did consider, then he planned.
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0: Then turned he away in pride.

0: and said, "This is naught else than magic from of old."
1: In هذا إلا قول البشر.
0: This is naught else than speech of mortal man.
1: سأصليه سقر.
0: Him shall I fling unto the burning.
1: وما أدراك ما سقر.
0: Ah, what will convey unto thee what that burning is?
1: لا تبقي ولا تذر.
0: It leaveth naught, it spareth naught.
1: لواحة للبشر.
0: It shriveleth the man.
1: عليها تسعة عشر.
0: Above it are 19.

0: generation.
1: We have appointed only angels to be wardens of the fire, and their number have we made to be a stumbling block for those who disbelieve, that those to whom the scripture hath been given may have certainty, and that believers may increase in faith, and that those to whom the scripture hath been given and believers may not doubt, and that those in whose hearts there is disease and disbelievers may say, What meaneth Allah by this similitude? Thus Allah sendeth astray whom He will, and whom He will He guideth. None knoweth the hosts of thy Lord save Him. This is naught else than a reminder unto mortals. Nay, by the moon, and the night when it withdraweth, and the dawn when it shineth forth, lo, this is one of the greatest portents. There's a warning unto men.

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0: In gardens, they will ask one another. 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
1: ما سلككم في سقر.
0: What hath brought you to this burning?
1: قالوا لم نك من المصلين.
0: They will answer, we were not of those who prayed.
1: ولم نك نطعم المسكين.
0: Nor did we feed the wretched.
1: وكنا

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0: Why now turn they away from the admonishment?
1: كأنهم حمر مستنفرة.
0: As they were frightened asses.
1: فرت من قسورة.
0: Fleeing from a lion.

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So whosoever will may heed.

0: And they will not heed unless Allah willeth it. He is the fount of fear. He is the fount of mercy.
1: Chapter 101, verse 1.

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0: Then, as for him whose scales are heavy with good works, he will live a pleasant life. But as for him whose scales are light, the bereft and hungry one will be his mother. Ah, what will convey unto thee what she is? Raging fire.
1: Chapter 41, verse 1.

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And in our ears there is a deafness, and between us and thee there is a veil. Act then. Lo, we also shall be acting.

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Therefore take the straight path unto him, and seek forgiveness of him. And woe unto the idolaters,

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He and none else is the Lord of the worlds.

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They said, We come, obedient.

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And we decked the nether heaven with lamps, and rendered it inviolable. That is the measuring of the mighty, the knower.

But if they turn away, then say, I warn you of a thunderbolt like the thunderbolt which fell of old upon the tribes of Ard and Thamud.

when their messengers came unto them from before them and behind them, saying, Worship none but Allah. They said, If our Lord had willed, he surely would have sent down angels unto us. So lo, we are disbelievers in that wherewith ye have been sent.

As for Ard, they were arrogant in the land without right, and they said, who is mightier than us in power? Could they not see that Allah, who created them, he was mightier than them in power? And they denied our revelations.

Therefore we let loose in them a raging wind in evil days, that we might make them taste the torment of disgrace in the life of the world. And verily the doom of the hereafter will be more shameful, and they will not be helped.

And as for Thamud, we gave them guidance, but they preferred blindness to the guidance. So the bolt of the doom of humiliation overtook them because of what they used to earn.

And make mention of the day when the enemies of Allah are gathered unto the fire. They are driven on.

till when they reach it, their ears and their eyes and their skins testify against them as to what they used to do.

And they say unto their skins, Why testify ye against us? They say, Allah hath given us speech, who giveth speech to all things, and who created you at the first, and unto whom ye are returned.

Ye did not hide yourselves, lest your ears and your eyes and your skins should testify against you, but ye deemed that Allah knew not much of what ye did.

that your thought which ye did think about your Lord hath ruined you, and ye find yourselves this day among the lost.

And though they are resigned, yet the fire is still their home. And if they ask for favor, yet they are not of those unto whom favor can be shown.

And we assigned them comrades in the world, who made their present and their past fair seeming unto them. And the word concerning nations of the jinn and humankind, who passed away before them, hath effect for them. Verily they are the losers.

But verily we shall cause those who disbelieve to taste an awful doom, and verily we shall requite them the worst of what they used to do.

That is the reward of Allah's enemies, the fire. Therein is their immortal home, payment for as much as they denied our revelations.

And those who disbelieve will say, Our Lord, show us those who beguiled us of the jinn and humankind. We will place them underneath our feet, that they may be among the nethermost.

Lo, those who say our Lord is Allah, and afterward are upright, the angels descend upon them, saying, Fear not, nor grieve, but hear good tidings of the paradise which ye are promised.

We are your protecting friends in the life of the world and in the hereafter. There ye will have all that your souls desire, and there ye will have all for which ye pray.

The good deed and the evil deed are not alike. Repel the evil deed with one which is better. Then, lo, he between whom and thee there was enmity will become as though he was a bosom friend.

But none is granted it save those who are steadfast, and none is granted it save the owner of great happiness.

And if a whisper from the devil reach thee, O Muhammad, then seek refuge in Allah. Lo, he is the hearer, the knower.

And of his portents are the night and the day and the sun and the moon. Adore not the sun nor the moon, but adore Allah who created them, if it is in truth him whom ye worship.

But if they are too proud, still those who are with thy Lord glorify him night and day, and tire not.

And of his portents is this, that thou seest the earth lowly, but when we send down water thereon, it thrilleth and groweth. Lo, he who quickeneth it is verily the quickener of the dead. Lo, he is able to do all things.

Lo, those who distort our revelations are not hid from us. Is he who is hurled into the fire better, or he who cometh secure on the day of resurrection? Do what ye will, lo, he is seer of what ye do.

Nor 'tis said unto thee, Muhammad, save what was said unto the messengers before thee. Lo, thy Lord is owner of forgiveness, and owner also of dire punishment.

And if we had appointed it a lecture in a foreign tongue, they would assuredly have said, if only its verses were expounded so that we might understand. What? A foreign tongue and an Arab? Say unto them, O Muhammad, for those who believe, it is a guidance and a healing. And as for those who disbelieve, there is a deafness in their ears, and it is blindness for them. Such are called to from afar.

And we verily gave Moses the scripture, but there hath been dispute concerning it. And but for a word that had already gone forth from thy Lord, it would ere now have been judged between them. But lo, they are in hopeless doubt concerning it.

Whoso doth right, it is for his soul, and whoso doth wrong, it is against it. And thy Lord is not at all a tyrant unto his slaves.

Unto him is referred all knowledge of the hour, and no fruits burst forth from their sheaths, and no female carrieth or bringeth forth, but with his knowledge. And on the day when he calleth unto them, where are now my partners? They will say, we confess unto thee, not one of us is a witness for them.

Man tireth not of praying for good, and if ill toucheth him, then he is disheartened, desperate.

And verily, if we cause him to taste mercy after some hurt that hath touched him, he will say, This is my own, and I deem not that the hour will ever rise. And if I am brought back to my Lord, I surely shall be better off with him. But we verily shall tell those who disbelieve all that they did, and we verily shall make them taste hard punishment.

When we show favor unto man, he withdraweth and turneth aside. But when ill toucheth him, then he aboundeth in prayer.

We shall show them our portents on the horizons and within themselves, until it will be manifest unto them that it is the truth. Doth not thy Lord suffice, since he is witness over all things?

0: How? Are they still in doubt about the meeting with their Lord? Lo, is not he surrounding all things?
1: Chapter 114, verse 1.

0: I seek refuge in the Lord of mankind.
1: Maliki nas,
0: the King of mankind.
1: Ilahi nas,
0: the God of mankind.

0: Who whispereth in the hearts of mankind?
1: من الجنة والناس.
0: Of the jinn and of mankind.
2: Chapter 92, verse 1.

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0: Lo, your effort is dispersed toward diverse ends.
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His riches will not save him when he perisheth. Lo, ours it is to give the guidance.

0: except as seeking to fulfill the purpose of his Lord Most High. He verily will be content.
1: Chapter 84, verse 1.
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1: لتركبن طبقا عن طبق.
0: That ye shall journey on from plain to plain.
1: فما لهم لا يؤمنون.
0: What aileth them then that they believe not?

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0: Save those who believe and do good works, for theirs is a reward unfailing.
1: Chapter 19, verse 1.

0: Did we not assign unto him two eyes?
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0: and guide him to the parting of the mountain ways.
1: فلقتحم العقبة
0: but he hath not attempted the ascent.
1: وما أدراك ما العقبة
0: ah, what will convey unto thee what the ascent is.
1: فك رقبة
0: It is to free a slave.

0: But those who disbelieve our revelations, their place will be on the left hand.
1: عليهم نار مؤصدة.
0: Fire will be an awning over them.
2: Chapter 109, verse 1.

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1: And the moon when she followeth him.
0: والنهار إذا جلاها.
1: And the day when it revealeth him.
0: والليل إذا يغشاها.
1: And the night when it enshroudeth him.
0: والسماء وما بناها.
1: And the heaven and him who built it.
0: والأرض وما طحاها.
1: And the earth and him who spread it.
0: ونفس وما سواها.
1: And a soul and him who perfected it.

0: He is indeed successful who causeth it to grow.
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0: And he is indeed a failure who stunteth it.

0: But they denied him and they hamstrung her. So Allah doomed them for their sin and razed their dwellings. He dreadeth not the sequel of events.
1: Chapter 61, verse 1.

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So when they went astray, Allah sent their hearts astray. And Allah guideth not the evil living folk.

And when Jesus, son of Mary, said, O children of Israel, lo, I am the messenger of Allah unto you, confirming that which was revealed before me in the Torah, and bringing good tidings of a messenger who cometh after me, whose name is the Praised One. Yet when he hath come unto them with clear proofs, they say, This is mere magic.

And who doth greater wrong than he who inventeth a lie against Allah when he is summoned unto Al-Islam? And Allah guideth not wrongdoing folk.

Fain would they put out the light of Allah with their mouths, but Allah will perfect his light, however much the disbelievers are averse.

0: He it is who hath sent his messenger with the guidance and the religion of truth, that he may make it conqueror of all religion, however much idolaters may be averse.
1: Yeah.

Ye should believe in Allah and his messenger, and should strive for the cause of Allah with your wealth and your lives. That is better for you if ye did but know.

He will forgive you your sins and bring you into gardens underneath which rivers flow and pleasant dwellings in gardens of Eden. That is the supreme triumph.

And he will give you another blessing which ye love. Help from Allah and present victory. Give good tidings, O Muhammad, to believers.

0: O ye who believe, be Allah's helpers, even as Jesus, son of Mary, said unto the disciples, Who are my helpers for Allah? They said, We are Allah's helpers. And a party of the children of Israel believed, while a party disbelieved. Then we strengthened those who believed against their foe, and they became the uppermost.
1: Chapter 13, verse 1.

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These are verses of the scripture. That which is revealed unto thee from thy Lord is the truth, but most of mankind believe not.

Allah it is who raised up the heavens without visible supports, then mounted the throne and compelled the sun and the moon to be of service. Each runneth unto an appointed term. He ordereth the course. He detaileth the revelations, that haply ye may be certain of the meeting with your Lord.

And he it is who spread out the earth and placed therein firm hills and flowing streams. And of all fruits he placed therein two spouses, male and female. He covereth the night with the day. Lo, herein verily are portents for people who take thought.

And in the earth are neighboring tracts, vineyards and plowed lands, and date palms, like and unlike, which are watered with one water. And we have made some of them to excel others in fruit. Lo, herein verily are portents for people who have sense.

And if thou wonderest, then wondrous is their saying. When we are dust, are we then forsooth to be raised in a new creation? Such are they who disbelieve in their Lord. Such have carcans on their necks. Such are rightful owners of the fire. They will abide therein.

And they bid thee hasten on the evil rather than the good, when exemplary punishments have indeed occurred before them. But lo, thy Lord is rich in pardon for mankind despite their wrong, and lo, thy Lord is strong in punishment.

Those who disbelieve say, if only some portent were sent down upon him from his Lord. Thou art a warner only, and for every folk is a guide.

Allah knoweth that which every female beareth, and that which the wombs absorb, and that which they grow, and everything with him is measured.

Alike of you is he who hideth the saying, and he who noiseth it abroad, he who lurketh in the night, and he who goeth freely in the daytime.

For him are angels ranged before him and behind him, who guard him by Allah's command. Lo, Allah changeth not the condition of a folk until they first change that which is in their hearts. And if Allah willeth misfortune for a folk, there is none that can repel it, nor have they a defender beside him.

0: He it is who showeth you the lightning, a fear and a hope, and raiseth the heavy clouds.
1: Why you said

0: The thunder hymneth his praise, and so do the angels for awe of him. He launcheth the thunderbolts, and smiteth with them whom he will, while they dispute in doubt concerning Allah, and he is mighty in wrath.
1: لَهُ دَعْوَةُ

Unto him is the real prayer. Those unto whom they pray beside Allah respond to them not at all, save as is the response to one who stretcheth forth his hands towards water, asking that it may come unto his mouth, and it will never reach it. The prayer of disbelievers goeth far astray.

And unto Allah falleth prostrate whosoever is in the heavens and the earth, willingly or unwillingly, as do their shadows in the morning and the evening hours.

Say, O Muhammad, who is Lord of the heavens and the earth? Say, Allah. Say, take ye then others beside him for protectors, which even for themselves have neither benefit nor hurt. Say, is the blind man equal to the seer, or is darkness equal to light? Or assign they unto Allah partners, who created the like of his creation, so that the creation which they made and his creation seemed alike to them? Say, Allah is the creator of all things, and he is the One, the Almighty.

He sendeth down water from the sky, so that valleys flow according to their measure. And the flood beareth on its surface swelling foam, from that which they smelt in the fire. In order to make ornaments and tools riseth a foam like unto it. Thus Allah coineth the similitude of the true and the false. Then as for the foam, it passeth away as scum upon the banks, while as for that which is of use to mankind, it remaineth in the earth. Thus Allah coineth the similitudes.

For those who answered Allah's call is bliss. And for those who answered not his call, if they had all that is in the earth and therewith the like thereof, they would prefer it as ransom. Such will have a woeful reckoning, and their habitation will be hell, a dire abode.

is he who knoweth that what is revealed unto thee from thy Lord is the truth, like him who is blind? But only men of understanding heed.

such as persevere in seeking their Lord's countenance, and are regular in prayer, and spend of that which we bestow upon them secretly and openly, and overcome evil with good, theirs will be the sequel of the heavenly home.

gardens of Eden, which they enter along with all who do right of their fathers and their helpmates and their seed. The angels enter unto them from every gate.

saying, "Peace be unto you, because ye persevered." Ah, passing sweet will be the sequel of the heavenly home.

And those who break the covenant of Allah after ratifying it, and sever that which Allah hath commanded, should be joined, and make mischief in the earth. Theirs is the curse, and theirs the ill abode.

Allah enlargeth livelihood for whom he will, and straighteneth it for whom he will. And they rejoice in the life of the world, whereas the life of the world is but brief comfort as compared with the hereafter.

Those who disbelieve say, if only a portent were sent down upon him from his Lord. Say, lo, Allah sendeth whom he will astray, and guideth unto himself all who turn unto him.

who have believed and whose hearts have rest in the remembrance of Allah. Verily, in the remembrance of Allah do hearts find rest.

Thus we send thee, O Muhammad, unto a nation before whom other nations have passed away, that thou mayest recite unto them that which we have inspired in thee, while they are disbelievers in the Beneficent. Say, He is my Lord, there is no God save Him. In Him do I put my trust, and unto Him is my recourse.

Had it been possible for a lecture to cause the mountains to move, or the earth to be torn asunder, or the dead to speak, this Quran would have done so. Nay, but Allah's is the whole command. Do not those who believe know that had Allah willed, He could have guided all mankind? As for those who disbelieve, disaster ceaseth not to strike them because of what they do, or it dwelleth near their home until the threat of Allah come to pass. Lo, Allah faileth not to keep the tryst.

And verily messengers of Allah were mocked before thee. But long I bore with those who disbelieved. At length I seized them. And how awful was my punishment!

As he who is aware of the deserts of every soul, as he who is aware of nothing, yet they ascribe unto Allah partners, say, name them. Is it that ye would inform him of something which he knoweth not in the earth? Or is it but a way of speaking? Nay, but their contrivance is made seeming fair for those who disbelieve, and they are kept from the right road. He whom Allah sendeth astray, for him there is no guide.

For them is torment in the life of the world, and verily the doom of the hereafter is more painful, and they have no defender from Allah.

a similitude of the garden which is promised unto those who keep their duty to Allah. Underneath it rivers flow, its food is everlasting, and its shade. This is the reward of those who keep their duty, while the reward of disbelievers is the fire.

Those unto whom we gave the scripture rejoice in that which is revealed unto thee. And of the clans there are who deny some of it. Say, I am commanded only that I serve Allah, and ascribe unto him no partner. Unto him I cry, and unto him is my return.

Thus have we revealed it, a decisive utterance in Arabic. And if thou shouldst follow their desires after that which hath come unto thee of knowledge, then truly wouldst thou have from Allah no protecting friend nor defender.

And verily we sent messengers to mankind before thee, and we appointed for them wives and offspring. And it was not given to any messenger that he should bring a portent, save by Allah's leave. For everything there is a time prescribed.

Allah effaceth what he will and establisheth what he will, and with him is source of ordinance.

whether we let thee see something of that which we have promised them, or make thee die before its happening. Thine is but conveyance of the message, ours the reckoning.

See they not how we visit the land, reducing it of its outlying parts? When Allah doometh, there is none that can postpone his doom, and he is swift at reckoning.

Those who were before them plotted, but all plotting is Allah's. He knoweth that which each soul earneth. The disbelievers will come to know for whom will be the sequel of the heavenly home.

0: who disbelieve, say, Thou art no messenger of Allah. Say, Allah, and whosoever hath true knowledge of the scripture, is sufficient witness between me and you.
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1: أَلَيْسَ اللَّهُ بِأَحْكَمِ الْحَاكِمِينَ
0: Is not Allah the most conclusive of all judges?
2: Chapter 23, verse 1.

Then fashioned we the drop a clot, then fashioned we the clot a little lump, then fashioned we the little lump bones, then clothed the bones with flesh, and then produced it as another creation. So blessed be Allah, the best of creators.

Then we produce for you therewith gardens of date palms and grapes, wherein is much fruit for you, and whereof ye eat.

and a tree that springeth forth from Mount Sinai, that groweth oil and relish for the eaters.

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We give you to drink of that which is in their bellies. And many uses have ye in them, and of them do ye eat.

And we verily sent Noah unto his folk, and he said, O my people, serve Allah. Ye have no other God save him. Will ye not ward off evil?

But the chieftains of his folk who disbelieved said, "This is only a mortal like you who would make himself superior to you. Had Allah willed, he surely could have sent down angels. We heard not of this in the case of our fathers of old."

Then we inspired in him, saying, Make the ship under our eyes and our inspiration. Then, when our command cometh and the oven gusheth water, introduce therein of every kind two spouses, and thy household, save him thereof against whom the word hath already gone forth. And plead not with me on behalf of those who have done wrong. Lo, they will be drowned.

And when thou art on board the ship, thou and whoso is with thee, then say, Praise be to Allah who hath saved us from the wrongdoing folk.

And we sent among them a messenger of their own, saying, Serve Allah. Ye have no other God save him. Will ye not ward off evil?

and the chieftains of his folk who disbelieved and denied the meeting of the hereafter, and whom we had made soft in the life of the world, said, This is only a mortal like you, who eateth of that whereof ye eat, and drinketh of that ye drink.

So the awful cry overtook them rightfully, and we made them like as wreckage that a torrent hurleth, a far removal for wrongdoing folk.

Then we sent our messengers one after another. Whenever its messenger came unto a nation, they denied him. So we caused them to follow one another to disaster, and we made them bywords, a far removal for folk who believe not.

unto Pharaoh and his chiefs, but they scorned them, and they were despotic folk.

And we made the son of Mary and his mother a portent, and we gave them refuge on a height, a place of flocks and water springs.

Have they not pondered the word, or hath that come unto them which came not unto their fathers of old?

Or say they, there is a madness in him? Nay, but he bringeth them the truth, and most of them are haters of the truth.

And if the truth had followed their desires, verily the heavens and the earth and whosoever is therein had been corrupted. Nay, we have brought them their reminder, but from their reminder they now turn away.

Or dost thou ask of them, O Muhammad, any tribute? But the bounty of thy Lord is better, for he is best of all who make provision.

Already have we grasped them with punishment, but they humble not themselves unto their Lord, nor do they pray.

They say, when we are dead and have become mere dust and bones, shall we then forsooth be raised again?

Say, in whose hand is the dominion over all things, and he protecteth, while against him there is no protection, if ye have knowledge.

Allah hath not chosen any son, nor is there any god along with him. Else would each god have assuredly championed that which he created, and some of them would assuredly have overcome others. Glorified be Allah above all that they allege.

0: And verily we are able to show thee that which we have promised them.
1: ادفع بالتي هي أحسن السيئة

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But nay, it is but a word that he speaketh, and behind him is a barrier, until the day when they are raised.

Lo, there was a party of my slaves who said, Our Lord, we believe, therefore forgive us and have mercy on us, for thou art best of all who show mercy.

0: And, O Muhammad, say, My Lord, forgive and have mercy, for thou art best of all who show mercy.
1: Chapter 81, verse 1.
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0: 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And when the pages are laid open,
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0: Oh, but I call to witness the planets.
2: الجواري الكنس
0: The stars which rise and set.
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0: That this is in truth the word of an honored messenger.

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1: فَأَيْنَ تَذْهَبُونَ
0: Whither then go ye?

0: and ye will not, unless it be that Allah willeth, the Lord of creation.
1: Chapter 4, verse 1.

O mankind, be careful of your duty to your Lord, who created you from a single soul, and from it created its mate, and from them twain hath spread abroad a multitude of men and women. Be careful of your duty toward Allah, in whom ye claim your rights of one another, and toward the wombs that bore you. Lo, Allah hath been a watcher over you.

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Exchange not the good for the bad in your management thereof, nor absorb their wealth into your own wealth. Lo, that would be a great sin.

And if ye fear that ye will not deal fairly by the orphans, marry of the women who seem good to you, two or three or four. And if ye fear that ye cannot do justice to so many, then one only, or the captives that your right hands possess. Thus it is more likely that ye will not do injustice.

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But if they of their own accord remit unto you a part thereof, then ye are welcome to absorb it in your wealth.

Give not unto the foolish what is in your keeping of their wealth, which Allah hath given to you to maintain. But feed and clothe them from it, and speak kindly unto them.

0: وكفى بالله حسيبا.
1: Prove orphans till they reach the marriageable age. Then, if ye find them of sound judgment, deliver over unto them their fortune, and devour it not by squandering and in haste, lest they should grow up. Whoso of the guardians is rich, let him abstain generously from taking of the property of orphans. And whoso is poor, let him take thereof in reason for his guardianship. And when ye deliver up their fortune unto orphans, have the transaction witnessed in their presence. Allah sufficeth as a reckoner.

0: نصيبا مفروضا.
1: Unto the men of a family belongeth a share of that which parents and near kindred leave, and unto the women a share of that which parents and near kindred leave, whether it be little or much, a legal share.

And when kinsfolk and orphans and the needy are present at the division of the heritage, bestow on them therefrom, and speak kindly unto them.

and let those fear in their behavior toward orphans, who, if they left behind them weak offspring, would be afraid for them. So let them mind their duty to Allah, and speak justly.

Lo, those who devour the wealth of orphans wrongfully, they do but swallow fire into their bellies, and they will be exposed to burning flame.

Allah chargeth you concerning the provision for your children, to the male the equivalent of the portion of two females. And if there be women more than two, then theirs is two-thirds of the inheritance. And if there be one only, then the half. And to each of his parents a sixth of the inheritance, if he have a son. And if he have no son, and his parents are his heirs, then to his mother appertaineth the third. And if he have brethren, then to his mother appertaineth the sixth, after any legacy he may have bequeathed, or debt hath been paid. Your parents or your children, ye know not which of them is nearer unto you in usefulness. It is an injunction from Allah. Lo, Allah is knower wise.

And unto you belongeth a half of that which your wives leave, if they have no child. But if they have a child, then unto you the fourth of that which they leave, after any legacy they may have bequeathed, or debt they may have contracted, hath been paid. And unto them belongeth the fourth of that which ye leave, if ye have no child. But if ye have a child, then the eighth of that which ye leave, after any legacy ye may have bequeathed, or debt ye may have contracted, hath been paid. And if a man or a woman have a distant heir, having left neither parent nor child, and he or she have a brother or a sister, only on the mother's side, then to each of them twain, the brother and the sister, the sixth. And if they be more than two, then they shall be sharers in the third. After any legacy that may have been bequeathed, or debt contracted, not injuring the heirs by willing away, more than a third of the heritage hath been paid. A commandment from Allah. Allah is knower, indulgent.

These are the limits imposed by Allah. Whoso obeyeth Allah and His Messenger, He will make him enter gardens underneath which rivers flow, where such will dwell forever. That will be the great success.

And whoso disobeyeth Allah and his messenger, and transgresseth his limits, he will make him enter fire, where such will dwell forever. His will be a shameful doom.

As for those of your women who are guilty of lewdness, call to witness four of you against them. And if they testify to the truth of the allegation, then confine them to the houses until death take them, or until Allah appoint for them a way through new legislation.

And as for the two of you who are guilty thereof, punish them both. And if they repent and improve, then let them be. Lo, Allah is relenting, merciful.

0: وكان الله عليما حكيما.
1: Forgiveness is only incumbent on Allah toward those who do evil in ignorance and then turn quickly in repentance to Allah. These are they toward whom Allah relenteth. Allah is ever knower, wise, and

The forgiveness is not for those who do ill deeds, until when death attendeth upon one of them, he saith, Lo, I repent now. Nor yet for those who die while they are disbelievers. For such we have prepared a painful doom.

O ye who believe, it is not lawful for you forcibly to inherit the women of your deceased kinsmen, nor that ye should put constraint upon them, that ye may take away a part of that which ye have given them, unless they be guilty of flagrant lewdness. But consort with them in kindness. For if ye hate them, it may happen that ye hate a thing wherein Allah hath placed much good.

And if ye wish to exchange one wife for another, and ye have given unto one of them a sum of money, however great, take nothing from it. Would ye take it by the way of calumny and open wrong?

and marry not those women whom your fathers married, except what hath already happened of that nature in the past. Lo, it was ever lewdness and abomination and an evil way.

Forbidden unto you are your mothers and your daughters and your sisters and your father's sisters and your mother's sisters and your brother's daughters and your sister's daughters and your foster mothers and your foster sisters and your mothers-in-law and your stepdaughters who are under your protection, born of your women, unto whom ye have gone in. But if ye have not gone in unto them, then it is no sin for you to marry their daughters, and the wives of your sons who spring from your own loins. And it is forbidden unto you that ye should have two sisters together, except what hath already happened of that nature in the past. Lo, Allah is ever forgiving, merciful.

And all married women are forbidden unto you, save those captives whom your right hands possess. It is a decree of Allah for you. Lawful unto you are all beyond those mentioned, so that ye seek them with your wealth in honest wedlock, not debauchery. And those of whom ye seek content by marrying them, give unto them their portions as a duty. And there is no sin for you in what ye do by mutual agreement, after the duty hath been done. Lo, Allah is ever knower, wise.

And whoso is not able to afford to marry free, believing women, let them marry from the believing maids whom your right hands possess. Allah knoweth best concerning your faith. Ye proceed one from another, so wed them by permission of their folk, and give unto them their portions in kindness, they being honest, not debauched or of loose conduct. And if, when they are honorably married, they commit lewdness, they shall incur the half of the punishment prescribed for free women in that case. This is for him among you who feareth to commit sin. But to have patience would be better for you. Allah is forgiving, merciful.

Allah would explain to you and guide you by the examples of those who were before you, and would turn you to mercy. Allah is knower, wise.

and Allah would turn to you in mercy. But those who follow vain desires would have you go tremendously astray.

Allah would make the burden light for you, for man was created weak.

O ye who believe, squander not your wealth among yourselves in vanity, except it be a trade by mutual consent, and kill not yourselves. Lo, Allah is ever merciful unto you.

If ye avoid the great things which ye are forbidden, we will remit from you your evil deeds, and make you enter at a noble gate.

And unto each we have appointed heirs of that which parents and near kindred leave. And as for those with whom your right hands have made a covenant, give them their due. Lo, Allah is ever witness over all things.

0: Men are in charge of women because Allah hath made the one of them to excel the other, and because they spend of their property for the support of women. So good women are the obedient, guarding in secret that which Allah hath guarded. As for those from whom ye fear rebellion, admonish them and banish them to beds apart, and scourge them. Then if they obey you, seek not a way against them. Lo, Allah is ever high, exalted, great.
1: وَإِنَّ

And if ye fear a breach between them twain, the man and the wife, appoint an arbiter from his folk and an arbiter from her folk. If they desire amendment, Allah will make them of one mind. Lo, Allah is ever knower, aware.

and serve Allah, and ascribe nothing as partner unto him. Show kindness unto parents, and unto near kindred, and orphans, and the needy, and unto the neighbor who is of kin unto you, and the neighbor who is not of kin, and the fellow traveler, and the wayfarer, and the slaves whom your right hands possess. Lo, Allah loveth not such as are proud and boastful.

who hoard their wealth and enjoin avarice on others, and hide that which Allah hath bestowed upon them of His bounty. For disbelievers, we prepare a shameful doom.

and also those who spend their wealth in order to be seen of men, and believe not in Allah nor the last day. Whoso taketh Satan for a comrade, a bad comrade hath he.

What have they to fear if they believe in Allah in the last day and spend aright of that which Allah hath bestowed upon them, when Allah is ever aware of them and all they do?

Lo, Allah wrongeth not even of the weight of an ant. And if there is a good deed, he will double it, and will give the doer from his presence an immense reward.

On that day, those who disbelieved and disobeyed the messenger will wish that they were level with the ground, and they can hide no fact from Allah.

O ye who believe, draw not near unto prayer when ye are drunken, till ye know that which ye utter, nor when ye are polluted, save when journeying upon the road, till ye have bathed. And if ye be ill, or on a journey, or one of you cometh from the closet, or ye have touched women, and ye find not water, then go to high clean soil, and rub your faces and your hands therewith. Lo, Allah is benign, forgiving.

Seest thou not those unto whom a portion of the scripture hath been given, how they purchase error, and seek to make you Muslims err from the right way?

Some of those who are Jews change words from their context and say, We hear and disobey. Hear thou as one who heareth not. And listen to us, distorting with their tongues and slandering religion. If they had said, We hear and we obey. Hear thou and look at us. It had been better for them and more upright. But Allah hath cursed them for their disbelief, so they believe not save a few.

O ye unto whom the scripture hath been given, believe in what we have revealed confirming that which ye possess, before we destroy countenances so as to confound them, or curse them as we cursed the Sabbath breakers of old time. The commandment of Allah is always executed.

Lo, Allah forgiveth not that a partner should be ascribed unto him. He forgiveth all, save that to whom he will. Whoso ascribeth partners to Allah, he hath indeed invented a tremendous sin.

Hast thou not seen those who praise themselves for purity? Nay, Allah purifieth whom he will, and they will not be wronged, even the hair upon a date stone.

Hast thou not seen those unto whom a portion of the scripture hath been given, how they believe in idols and false deities, and how they say of those idolaters who disbelieve, these are more rightly guided than those who believe

Those are they whom Allah hath cursed. And he whom Allah hath cursed, thou, O Muhammad, will find him no helper.

Or have they even a share in the sovereignty? Then, in that case, they would not give mankind even the speck on a date stone.

Or are they jealous of mankind because of that which Allah of His bounty hath bestowed upon them? For we bestowed upon the house of Abraham of old the scripture and wisdom, and we bestowed on them a mighty kingdom.

Lo, those who disbelieve our revelations, we shall expose them to the fire. As often as their skins are consumed, we shall exchange them for fresh skins, that they may taste the torment. Lo, Allah is ever mighty, wise.

And as for those who believe and do good works, we shall make them enter gardens underneath which rivers flow, to dwell therein forever. There for them are pure companions, and we shall make them enter plenteous shade.

Oh, Allah commandeth you that ye restore deposits to their owners. And if ye judge between mankind, that ye judge justly. Lo, comely is this which Allah admonisheth you. Lo, Allah is ever hearer, seer.

O ye who believe, obey Allah, and obey the Messenger, and those of you who are in authority. And if ye have a dispute concerning any matter, refer it to Allah and the Messenger, if ye are in truth believers in Allah and the Last Day. That is better and more seemly in the end.

Hast thou not seen those who pretend that they believe in that which is revealed unto thee, and that which was revealed before thee, how they would go for judgment in their disputes to false deities, when they have been ordered to abjure them? Satan would mislead them far astray.

And when it is said unto them, Come unto that which Allah hath revealed, and unto the messenger, thou seest the hypocrites turn from thee with aversion.

How would it be if a misfortune smote them because of that which their own hands have sent before them? Then would they come unto thee, swearing by Allah that they were seeking naught but harmony and kindness.

Those are they, the secrets of whose hearts Allah knoweth. So oppose them and admonish them, and address them in plain terms about their souls.

We sent no messenger save that he should be obeyed by Allah's leave. And if when they had wronged themselves, they had but come unto thee and asked forgiveness of Allah, and asked forgiveness of the messenger, they would have found Allah forgiving, merciful.

But nay, by thy Lord, they will not believe in truth until they make thee judge of what is in dispute between them, and find within themselves no dislike of that which thou decidest, and submit with full submission.

And if we had decreed for them, lay down your lives or go forth from your dwellings, but few of them would have done it, though if they did what they are exhorted to do, it would be better for them and more strengthening.

Whoso obeyeth Allah and the Messenger, they are with those unto whom Allah hath shown favor, of the prophets and the saints and the martyrs and the righteous. The best of company are they.

Lo, among you there is he who loitereth, and if disaster overtook you, he would say, Allah hath been gracious unto me, since I was not present with them.

And if a bounty from Allah befell you, he would surely cry, as if there had been no love between you and him. Oh, would that I had been with them, then should I have achieved a great success.

Let those fight in the way of Allah who sell the life of this world for the other. Whoso fighteth in the way of Allah, be he slain or be he victorious, on him we shall bestow a vast reward.

How should ye not fight for the cause of Allah, and of the feeble among men, and of the women, and the children who are crying, Our Lord, bring us forth from out this town, of which the people are oppressors. Oh, give us from thy presence some protecting friend. Oh, give us from thy presence some defender.

Those who believe do battle for the cause of Allah, and those who disbelieve do battle for the cause of idols. So fight the minions of the devil. Lo, the devil's strategy is ever weak.

Hast thou not seen those unto whom it was said, Withhold your hands, establish worship, and pay the poor due? But when fighting was prescribed for them, behold, a party of them fear mankind, even as their fear of Allah, or with greater fear, and say, Our Lord, why hast thou ordained fighting for us? If only thou wouldst give us respite yet a while. Say unto them, O Muhammad, the comfort of this world is scant. The hereafter will be better for him who wardeth off evil, and ye will not be wronged, the down upon a date stone.

Wheresoever ye may be, death will overtake you, even though ye were in lofty towers. Yet if a happy thing befalleth them, they say, this is from Allah. And if an evil thing befalleth them, they say, this is of thy doing, O Muhammad. Say unto them, all is from Allah. What is amiss with these people, that they come not nigh to understand a happening?

Whatever a good befalleth thee, O man, it is from Allah. And whatever of ill befalleth thee, it is from thyself. We have sent thee, Muhammad, as a messenger unto mankind, and Allah is sufficient as witness.

Whoso obeyeth the messenger, obeyeth Allah. And whoso turneth away, we have not sent thee as a warder over them.

And they say, it is obedience. But when they have gone forth from thee, a party of them spend the night in planning other than what thou sayest. Allah recordeth what they plan by night. So oppose them and put thy trust in Allah. Allah is sufficient as trustee.

Will they not then ponder on the Quran? If it had been from other than Allah, they would have found therein much incongruity.

And if any tidings, whether of safety or fear, come unto them, they noise it abroad. Whereas, if they had referred it to the messenger, and such of them as are in authority, those among them who are able to think out the matter would have known it. If it had not been for the grace of Allah and His mercy, ye would have followed Satan, save a few of you.

So fight, O Muhammad, in the way of Allah. Thou art not taxed with the responsibility for anyone except for thyself. And urge on the believers. Peradventure, Allah will restrain the might of those who disbelieve. Allah is stronger in might and stronger in inflicting punishment.

Whoso interveneth in a good cause will have the reward thereof, and whoso interveneth in an evil cause will bear the consequence thereof. Allah overseeth all things.

Allah, there is no God save him. He gathereth you all unto a day of resurrection whereof there is no doubt. Who is more true in statement than Allah?

What aileth you that ye are become two parties regarding the hypocrites, when Allah cast them back to disbelief because of what they earned? Seek ye to guide him whom Allah hath sent astray? He whom Allah sendeth astray, for him thou, Muhammad, canst not find a road.

They long that ye should disbelieve, even as they disbelieve, that ye may be upon a level with them. So choose not friends from them, till they forsake their homes in the way of Allah. If they turn back to enmity, then take them and kill them wherever ye find them, and choose no friend nor helper from among them.

except those who seek refuge with a people between whom and you there is covenant, or those who come unto you because their hearts forbid them to make war on you, or make war on their own folk. Had Allah willed,

but have given them power over you, so that assuredly they would have fought you. So if they hold aloof from you, and wage not war against you, and offer you peace, Allah alloweth you no way against them.

Ye will find others who desire that they should have security from you, and security from their own folk. So often as they are returned to hostility, they are plunged therein. If they keep not aloof from you, nor offer you peace, nor hold their hands, then take them and kill them wherever ye find them. Against such we have given you clear warrant.

0: وكان الله عليما حكيما.
1: It is not for a believer to kill a believer unless it be by mistake. He who hath killed a believer by mistake must set free a believing slave and pay the blood money to the family of the slain, unless they remit it as a charity. If he, the victim, be of a people hostile unto you, and he is a believer, then the penance is to set free a believing slave. And if he cometh of a folk between whom and you there is a covenant, then the blood money must be paid unto his folk, and also a believing slave must be set free. And whoso hath not the wherewithal must fast 2 consecutive months, a penance from Allah. Allah is knower, wise.

Whoso slayeth a believer of set purpose, his reward is hell forever. Allah is wroth against him, and he hath cursed him and prepared for him an awful doom.

O ye who believe, when ye go forth to fight in the way of Allah, be careful to discriminate, and say not unto one who offereth you peace, thou art not a believer, seeking the chance profits of this life so that ye may despoil him. With Allah are plenteous spoils, even thus as he now is, were ye before. But Allah hath since then been gracious unto you, therefore take care to discriminate. Allah is ever informed of what ye do.

Those of the believers who sit still, other than those who have a disabling hurt, are not on an equality with those who strive in the way of Allah, with their wealth and lives. Allah hath conferred on those who strive with their wealth and lives a rank above the sedentary. Unto each Allah hath promised good, but He hath bestowed on those who strive a great reward above the sedentary.

Lo, as for those whom the angels take in death while they wrong themselves, the angels will ask, in what were ye engaged? They will say, we were oppressed in the land. The angels will say, was not Allah's earth spacious, that ye could have migrated therein? As for such, their habitation will be hell, an evil journey's end.

0: وكان الله غفورا رحيما.
1: Whoso migrateth for the cause of Allah will find much refuge and abundance in the earth. And whoso forsaketh his home, a fugitive unto Allah and his messenger, and death overtaketh him, his reward is then incumbent on Allah. Allah is ever forgiving, merciful.

And when ye go forth in the land, it is no sin for you to curtail your worship, if ye fear that those who disbelieve may attack you. In truth, the disbelievers are an open enemy to you.

And when thou, O Muhammad, art among them, and arrangest their worship for them, let only a party of them stand with thee to worship, and let them take their arms. Then, when they have performed their prostrations, let them fall to the rear, and let another party come that hath not worshipped, and let them worship with thee, and let them take their precaution and their arms. Those who disbelieve long for you to neglect your arms and your baggage, that they may attack you once for all. It is no sin for you to lay aside your arms, if rain impedeth you, or ye are sick. But take your precaution. Lo, Allah prepareth for the disbelievers shameful punishment.

When ye have performed the act of worship, remember Allah, standing, sitting, and reclining. And when ye are in safety, observe proper worship. Worship at fixed hours hath been enjoined on the believers.

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If ye are suffering, lo, they suffer even as ye suffer, and ye hope from Allah that for which they cannot hope. Allah is ever knower, wise.

Lo, we reveal unto thee the scripture with the truth that thou mayest judge between mankind by that which Allah showeth thee. And be not thou a pleader for the treacherous.

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Lo, Allah loveth not one who is treacherous and sinful. Yes, don't.

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He is with them when by night they hold discourse displeasing unto Him. Allah ever surroundeth what they do.

Lo, ye are they who pleaded for them in the life of the world. But who will plead with Allah for them on the day of resurrection? Or who will then be their defender?

Yet whoso doeth evil or wrongeth his own soul, then seeketh pardon of Allah, will find Allah forgiving, merciful.

0: وكان الله عليما حكيما.
1: Whoso committeth sin, committeth it only against himself. Allah is ever knower, wise.

And whoso committeth a delinquency or crime, then throweth the blame thereof upon the innocent, hath burdened himself with falsehood and a flagrant crime.

But for the grace of Allah upon thee, Muhammad, and his mercy, a party of them had resolved to mislead thee. But they will mislead only themselves, and they will hurt thee not at all. Allah revealeth unto thee the scripture and wisdom, and teacheth thee that which thou knewest not. The grace of Allah toward thee hath been infinite.

There is no good in much of their secret conferences, save in him who enjoineth almsgiving and kindness and peacemaking among the people. Whoso doeth that, seeking the good pleasure of Allah, we shall bestow on him a vast reward.

And whoso opposeth the messenger after the guidance of Allah hath been manifested unto him, and followeth other than the believer's way, we appoint for him that unto which he himself hath turned, and expose him unto hell, a hapless journey's end.

Lo, Allah pardoneth not that partners should be ascribed unto him. He pardoneth all save that to whom he will. Whoso ascribeth partners unto Allah hath wandered far astray.

whom Allah cursed, and he said, Surely I will take of thy bondmen an appointed portion.

And surely I will lead them astray, and surely I will arouse desires in them. And surely I will command them, and they will cut the cattle's ears. And surely I will command them, and they will change Allah's creation. Whoso chooseth Satan for a patron instead of Allah is verily a loser, and his loss is manifest.

But as for those who believe and do good works, we shall bring them into gardens underneath which rivers flow, wherein they will abide forever. It is a promise from Allah in truth, and who can be more truthful than Allah in utterance?

It will not be in accordance with your desires, nor the desires of the people of the Scripture. He who doeth wrong will have the recompense thereof, and will not find against Allah any protecting friend or helper.

And whoso doeth good works, whether of male or female, and he or she is a believer, such will enter paradise, and they will not be wronged the dint in a date stone.

Who is better in religion than he who surrendereth his purpose to Allah, while doing good to men, and followeth the tradition of Abraham, the upright? Allah himself chose Abraham for friend.

Unto Allah belongeth whatsoever is in the heavens and whatsoever is in the earth. Allah ever surroundeth all things.

They consult thee concerning women. Say, Allah giveth you decree concerning them. And the scripture which hath been recited unto you giveth decree concerning female orphans, unto whom ye give not that which is ordained for them, though ye desire to marry them, and concerning the weak among children, and that ye should deal justly with orphans. Whatever good ye do, lo, Allah is ever aware of it.

If a woman feareth ill-treatment from her husband or desertion, it is no sin for them twain if they make terms of peace between themselves. Peace is better. But greed hath been made present in the minds of men. If ye do good and keep from evil, lo, Allah is ever informed of what ye do.

Ye will not be able to deal equally between your wives, however much ye wish to do so. But turn not altogether away from one, leaving her as in suspense. If ye do good and keep from evil, lo, Allah is ever forgiving, merciful.

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Allah is ever all-embracing, all-knowing.

And to Allah belongeth whatsoever is in the heavens and whatsoever is in the earth. And we charged those who received the scripture before you, and we charge you, that ye keep your duty toward Allah. And if ye disbelieve, lo, unto Allah belongeth whatsoever is in the heavens and whatsoever is in the earth. And Allah is ever absolute, owner of praise.

0: وكفى بالله وكيلا.
1: And to Allah belongeth whatsoever is in the heavens and whatsoever is in the earth. And Allah is sufficient as defender.

Whoso desireth the reward of the world, let him know that with Allah is the reward of the world and the hereafter. Allah is ever hearer, seer,

So follow not passion, lest ye lapse from truth. And if ye lapse or fall away, then lo, Allah is ever informed of what ye do.

O ye who believe, believe in Allah and his messenger and the scripture which he hath revealed unto his messenger and the scripture which he revealed aforetime. Whoso disbelieveth in Allah and his angels and his scriptures and his messengers and the last day, he verily hath wandered far astray.

Lo, those who believe, then disbelieve, and then again believe, then disbelieve, and then increase in disbelief, Allah will never pardon them, nor will He guide them unto a way.

those who choose disbelievers for their friends instead of believers? Do they look for power at their hands? Lo, all power appertaineth to Allah.

He hath already revealed unto you in the scripture that when ye hear the revelations of Allah rejected and derided, ye sit not with them who disbelieve and mock until they engage in some other conversation. Lo, in that case, if ye stayed, ye would be like unto them. Lo, Allah will gather hypocrites and disbelievers all together into hell.

those who wait upon occasion in regard to you. And if a victory cometh unto you from Allah, say, Are we not with you? And if the disbelievers meet with a success, say, Had we not the mastery of you, and did we not protect you from the believers? Allah will judge between you at the day of resurrection, and Allah will not give the disbelievers any way of success against the believers.

Lo, the hypocrites seek to beguile Allah, but it is Allah who beguileth them. When they stand up to worship, they perform it languidly, and to be seen of men, and are mindful of Allah but little.

swaying between this and that, belonging neither to these nor to those. He whom Allah causeth to go astray, thou, O Muhammad, wilt not find a way for him.

O ye who believe, choose not disbelievers for your friends in place of believers. Would ye give Allah a clear warrant against you?

save those who repent and amend and hold fast to Allah and make their religion pure for Allah only. Those are with the believers, and Allah will bestow on the believers an immense reward.

What concern hath Allah for your punishment, if ye are thankful for his mercies and believe in him? Allah was ever responsive, aware.

Lo, those who disbelieve in Allah and His messengers and seek to make distinction between Allah and His messengers and say, we believe in some and disbelieve in others and seek to choose a way in between.

But those who believe in Allah and His messengers and make no distinction between any of them, unto them Allah will give their wages, and Allah is ever forgiving, merciful.

The people of the scripture ask of thee that thou shouldst cause an actual book to descend upon them from heaven. They asked a greater thing of Moses aforetime, for they said, Show us Allah plainly. The storm of lightning seized them for their wickedness. Then, even after that, they chose the calf for worship, after clear proofs of Allah's sovereignty had come unto them. And we forgave them that, and we bestowed on Moses evident authority.

And we caused the mount to tower above them at the taking of their covenant, and we bade them enter the gate prostrate, and we bade them transgress not the Sabbath, and we took from them a firm covenant.

Then, because of their breaking of their covenant, and their disbelieving in the revelations of Allah, and their slaying of the prophets wrongfully, and their saying, "Our hearts are hardened," nay, but Allah hath set a seal upon them for their disbelief, so that they believe not, save a few.

And because of their disbelief and of their speaking against Mary, a tremendous calumny

and because of their saying, "We slew the Messiah, Jesus, son of Mary, Allah's messenger." They slew him not, nor crucified, but it appeared so unto them. And lo, those who disagree concerning it are in doubt thereof. They have no knowledge thereof, save pursuit of a conjecture. They slew him not for certain.

There is not one of the people of the scripture but will believe in him before his death. And on the day of resurrection, he will be a witness against them.

Because of the wrongdoing of the Jews, we forbade them good things which were before made lawful unto them, and because of their much hindering from Allah's way.

and of their taking usury when they were forbidden it, and of their devouring people's wealth by false pretenses, we have prepared for those of them who disbelieve a painful doom.

But those of them who are firm in knowledge, and the believers, believe in that which is revealed unto thee, and that which was revealed before thee, especially the diligent in prayer, and those who pay the poor due, the believers in Allah and the last day. Upon these we shall bestow immense reward.

Lo, we inspire thee as we inspired Noah, and the prophets after him, as we inspired Abraham and Ishmael and Isaac and Jacob and the tribes, and Jesus and Job and Jonah and Aaron and Solomon, and as we imparted unto David the Psalms.

0: وكلم الله موسى تكليما.
1: And messengers we have mentioned unto thee before, and messengers we have not mentioned unto thee. And Allah spake directly unto Moses.

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Allah is ever mighty, wise.

0: وكفى بالله شهيدا.
1: But Allah himself testifieth concerning that which he hath revealed unto thee. In his knowledge hath he revealed it, and the angels also testify, and Allah is sufficient witness.

O mankind, the messenger hath come unto you with the truth from your Lord. Therefore believe it. It is better for you. But if ye disbelieve, still, lo, unto Allah belongeth whatsoever is in the heavens and the earth. Allah is ever knower, wise.

0: وكفى بالله وكيلا.
1: O people of the scripture, do not exaggerate in your religion, nor utter aught concerning Allah save the truth. The Messiah, Jesus, son of Mary, was only a messenger of Allah, and his word, which he conveyed unto Mary, and a spirit from him. So believe in Allah and his messengers, and say not, three, cease. It is better for you, Allah is only one God. Far is it removed from his transcendent majesty that he should have a son. His is all that is in the heavens and all that is in the earth, and Allah is sufficient as defender.

The Messiah will never scorn to be a slave unto Allah, nor will the favored angels. Whoso scorneth his service and is proud, all such will he assemble unto him.

Then, as for those who believed and did good works, unto them will he pay their wages in full, adding unto them of his bounty. And as for those who were scornful and proud, them will he punish with a painful doom. And they will not find for them against Allah any protecting friend or helper.

0: As for those who believe in Allah and hold fast unto Him, them He will cause to enter into His mercy and grace, and will guide them unto Him by a straight road.
1: Yes.

0: They ask thee for a pronouncement. Say, Allah hath pronounced for you concerning distant kindred. If a man die childless and he have a sister, hers is half the heritage. And he would have inherited from her had she died childless. And if there be two sisters, then theirs are two-thirds of the heritage. And if they be brethren, men and women, unto the male is the equivalent of the share of two females. Allah expoundeth unto you, so that ye err not. Allah is knower of all things.
1: Chapter 25, verse 1.

He unto whom belongeth the sovereignty of the heavens and the earth, he hath chosen no son, nor hath he any partner in the sovereignty. He hath created everything and hath meted out for it a measure.

Yet they choose beside him other gods, who create naught but are themselves created, and possess not hurt nor profit for themselves, and possess not death nor life, nor power to raise the dead.

Those who disbelieve say, this is naught but a lie that he hath invented, and other folk have helped him with it, so that they have produced a slander and a lie.

Say unto them, O Muhammad, he who knoweth the secret of the heavens and the earth hath revealed it. Lo, he ever is forgiving, merciful.

And they say, what aileth this messenger of Allah, that he eateth food and walketh in the markets? Why is not an angel sent down unto him to be a warner with him?

Or why is not a treasure thrown down unto him? Or why hath he not a paradise from whence to eat? And the evildoers say, Ye are but following a man bewitched.

Blessed is he who, if he will assign thee better than all that, gardens underneath which rivers flow, and will assign thee mansions.

Say, is that doom better or the garden of immortality, which is promised unto those who ward off evil? It will be their reward and journey's end.

And on the day when he will assemble them and that which they worship instead of Allah, and will say, Was it ye who misled these my slaves, or did they themselves wander from the way?

Thus they will give you the lie regarding what ye say. Then ye can neither avert the doom nor obtain help. And whoso among you doth wrong, we shall make him taste great torment.

We never sent before thee any messengers, but lo, they ate food and walked in the markets. And we have appointed some of you a test for others. Will ye be steadfast? And thy Lord is ever seer.

And those who look not for a meeting with us say, why are angels not sent down unto us? And why do we not see our Lord? Assuredly, they think too highly of themselves and are scornful with great pride.

On the day when they behold the angels, on that day there will be no good tidings for the guilty, and they will cry a forbidding ban.

The sovereignty on that day will be the true sovereignty, belonging to the Beneficent One, and it will be a hard day for disbelievers.

On the day when the wrongdoer gnaweth his hands, he will say, Ah, would that I had chosen a way together with the messenger of Allah.

And those who disbelieve say, why is the Quran not revealed unto him all at once? It is revealed thus, that we may strengthen thy heart therewith. And we have arranged it in right order.

those who will be gathered on their faces unto hell. Such are worse in plight and further from the right road.

Then we said, go together unto the folk who have denied our revelations. Then we destroyed them, a complete destruction.

And Noah's folk, when they denied the messengers, we drowned them and made of them a portent for mankind. We have prepared a painful doom for evildoers.

And indeed, they have passed by the township whereon was rained the fatal rain. Can it be that they have not seen it? Nay, but they hope for no resurrection.

He would have led us far away from our gods if we had not been staunch to them. They will know when they behold the doom who is more astray as to the road.

Hast thou not seen how thy Lord hath spread the shade? And if he willed, he could have made it still. Then we have made the sun its pilot.

that we may give life thereby to a dead land, and we give many beasts and men that we have created to drink thereof.

And he it is who hath given independence to the two seas, though they meet, one palatable, sweet, and the other saltish, bitter, and hath set a bar and a forbidding ban between them.

And he it is who hath created man from water, and hath appointed for him kindred by blood and kindred by marriage. For thy Lord is ever powerful.

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The disbeliever was ever a partisan against his Lord.

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He sufficeth as the knower of his bondmen's sins.

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Then he mounted the throne, the beneficent. Ask anyone informed concerning him.

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Are we to adore whatever thou, Muhammad, biddest us? And it increaseth aversion in them.

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The faithful slaves of the beneficent are they who walk upon the earth modestly, and when the foolish ones address them, answer, "Peace."

And those who cry not unto any other God along with Allah, nor take the life which Allah hath forbidden, save in course of justice, nor commit adultery, and whoso doth this shall pay the penalty.

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Allah is ever forgiving, merciful.

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0: 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But now ye have denied the truth, therefore there will be judgment.
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Then he mounted the throne. Ye have not beside him a protecting friend or mediator. Will ye not then remember?

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Then it ascendeth unto him in a day, whereof the measure is 1,000 years of that ye reckon.

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Small thanks give ye.

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Nay, but they are disbelievers in the meeting with their Lord.

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We will do right, now we are sure.

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But the word from me concerning evildoers took effect, that I will fill hell with the jinn and mankind together.

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Taste the doom of immortality because of what ye used to do.

Only those believe in our revelations who, when they are reminded of them, fall down prostrate and hymn the praise of their Lord, and they are not scornful.

But as for those who believe and do good works, for them are the gardens of retreat, a welcome in reward for what they used to do.

And as for those who do evil, their retreat is the fire. Whenever they desire to issue forth from thence, they are brought back thither. Unto them it is said, Taste the torment of the fire, which ye used to deny.

And who doth greater wrong than he who is reminded of the revelations of his Lord, then turneth from them? Lo, we shall requite the guilty.

We verily gave Moses the scripture, so be not ye in doubt of his receiving it. And we appointed it a guidance for the children of Israel.

And when they became steadfast and believed firmly in our revelations, we appointed from among them leaders who guided by our command.

Is it not a guidance for them to observe how many generations we destroyed before them, amid whose dwelling places they do walk? Lo, therein verily are portents. Will they not then heed?

Have they not seen how we lead the water to the barren land, and therewith bring forth crops, whereof their cattle eat, and they themselves? Will they not then see?

And they say, When cometh this victory of yours, if ye are truthful?

Say unto them, on the day of the victory, the faith of those who disbelieve, and who then will believe, will not avail them, neither will they be reprieved.

0: So withdraw from them, O Muhammad, and await the event. Lo, they also are awaiting it.
1: Chapter 12, verse 1.

We narrate unto thee, Muhammad, the best of narratives, in that we have inspired in thee this Quran, though aforetime thou wast of the heedless.

When Joseph said unto his father, O my father, lo, I saw in a dream 11 planets and the sun and the moon. I saw them prostrating themselves unto me.

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Lo, Satan is for man an open foe.

Thus thy Lord will prefer thee, and will teach thee the interpretation of events, and will perfect his grace upon thee, and upon the family of Jacob, as he perfected it upon thy forefathers, Abraham and Isaac. Lo, thy Lord is knower, wise.

When they said, Verily, Joseph and his brother are dearer to our father than we are, many though we be, lo, our father is in plain aberration

One said, "Kill Joseph or cast him to some other land, so that your father's favor may be all for you, and that ye may afterward be righteous folk."

One among them said, "Kill not Joseph, but if ye must be doing, fling him into the depth of the pit. Some caravan will find him."

They said, O our father, why wilt thou not trust us with Joseph, when, lo, we are good friends to him?

He said, Lo, in truth it saddens me that ye should take him with you, and I fear lest the wolf devour him while ye are heedless of him.

They said, "If the wolf should devour him when we are so strong a band, then surely we should have already perished."

Then, when they had led him off, and were of one mind that they should place him in the depth of the pit, we inspired in him, "Thou wilt tell them of this deed of theirs when they know thee not."

saying, O our father, we went racing one with another and left Joseph by our things, and the wolf devoured him, and thou believest not our sayings, even when we speak the truth.

and they came with false blood on his shirt. He said, Nay, but your minds have beguiled you into something. My course is comely patience, and Allah it is whose help is to be sought in that predicament which ye describe.

And there came a caravan, and they sent their water drawer. He let down his pail into the pit. He said, "Good luck, here is a youth." And they hid him as a treasure, and Allah was aware of what they did.

And he of Egypt who purchased him said unto his wife, Receive him honorably, perchance he may prove useful to us, or we may adopt him as a son. Thus we established Joseph in the land, that we might teach him the interpretation of events. And Allah was predominant in his career, but most of mankind know not.

and she, in whose house he was, asked of him an evil act. She bolted the doors and said, "Come." He said, "I seek refuge in Allah. Lo, he is my Lord who hath treated me honorably. Wrongdoers never prosper."

She verily desired him, and he would have desired her if it had not been that he saw the argument of his Lord. Thus it was that we warded off from him evil and lewdness. Lo, he was of our chosen slaves.

And they raced with one another to the door, and she tore his shirt from behind, and they met her lord and master at the door. She said, What shall be his reward who wisheth evil to thy folk, save prison or a painful doom?

Joseph said, "She it was who asked of me an evil act, and a witness of her own folk testified, if his shirt is torn from front, then she speaketh truth, and he is of the liars."

So when he saw his shirt torn from behind, he said, "Lo, this is of the guile of you women. Lo, the guile of you is very great."

O Joseph, turn away from this, and thou, O woman, ask forgiveness for thy sin. Lo, thou art of the sinful.

And women in the city said, "The ruler's wife is asking of her slave boy an ill deed. Indeed, he has smitten her to the heart with love. We behold her in plain aberration."

And when she heard of their sly talk, she sent for them and prepared for them a cushioned couch to lie on at the feast, and gave to every one of them a knife, and said to Joseph, Come out unto them. And when they saw him, they exalted him and cut their hands, exclaiming, Allah, blameless, this is not a human being, this is no other than some gracious angel.

She said, "This is he on whose account ye blamed me. I asked of him an evil act, that he proved continent. But if he do not my behest, he verily shall be imprisoned. And lo,

He said, O my Lord, prison is more dear than that unto which they urge me. And if thou fend not off their wiles from me, I shall incline unto them, and become of the foolish.

and it seemed good to them, the menfolk, after they had seen the signs of his innocence, to imprison him for a time.

and two young men went to prison with him. One of them said, I dreamt that I was pressing wine. The other said, I dreamt that I was carrying upon my head bread, whereof the birds were eating. Announce unto us the interpretation, for we see thee of those good at interpretation.

He said, The food which ye are given daily shall not come unto you, but I shall tell you the interpretation ere it cometh unto you. This is of that which my Lord hath taught me. Lo, I have forsaken the religion of the folk who believe not in Allah, and are disbelievers in the hereafter.

And I have followed the religion of my fathers, Abraham and Isaac and Jacob. It never was for us to attribute aught as partner to Allah. This is of the bounty of Allah unto us, the seed of Abraham, and unto mankind. But most men give not thanks.

Those whom ye worship beside him are but names, which ye have named, ye and your fathers. Allah hath revealed no sanction for them. The decision rests with Allah only, who hath commanded you that ye worship none save him. This is the right religion, but most men know not.

Oh, my two fellow prisoners, as for one of you, he will pour out wine for his Lord to drink. And as for the other, he will be crucified, so that the birds will eat from his head. Thus is the case judged concerning which ye did inquire.

And he said unto him of the twain, who he knew would be released, Mention me in the presence of thy Lord. But Satan caused him to forget to mention it to his Lord. So he, Joseph, stayed in prison for some years.

And the king said, Lo, I saw in a dream seven fat kine, which seven lean were eating, and seven green ears of corn, and the other seven dry. O notables, expound for me my vision, if ye can interpret dreams.

And he of the two who was released, and now at length remembered, said, I am going to announce unto you the interpretation, therefore send me forth.

And when he came to Joseph in the prison, he exclaimed, Joseph, O thou truthful one, expound for us the 7 fat kine which 7 lean were eating, and the 7 green ears of corn, and the other 7 dry, that I may return unto the people so that they may know.

He said, Ye shall sow 7 years as usual, but that which ye reap, leave it in the ear, all save a little which ye eat.

Then after that will come 7 hard years, which will devour all that ye have prepared for them, save a little of that which ye have stored.

0: Then after that will come a year when the people will have plenteous crops, and when they will press wine and oil.
1: وقال

And the king said, Bring him unto me. And when the messenger came unto him, he, Joseph, said, Return unto thy lord, and ask him what was the case of the women who cut their hands. Lo, my lord knoweth their guile.

He, the king, then sent for those women and said, "What happened when ye asked an evil act of Joseph?" They answered, "Allah, blameless. We know no evil of him." Said the wife of the ruler, "Now the truth is out. I asked of him an evil act, and he is surely of the truthful."

Then Joseph said, I asked for this, that he, my Lord, may know that I betrayed him not in secret, and that surely Allah guideth not the snare of the betrayers.

I do not exculpate myself. Lo, the human soul enjoineth unto evil, save that whereon my Lord hath mercy. Lo, my Lord is forgiving, merciful.

And the king said, Bring him unto me, that I may attach him to my person. And when he had talked with him, he said, Lo, thou art today in our presence established and trusted.

Thus gave we power to Joseph in the land. He was the owner of it, to go where he pleased. We reach with our mercy whom we will. We lose not the reward of the good.

And when he provided them with their provision, he said, Bring unto me a brother of yours from your father. See ye not that I fill up the measure, and I am the best of hosts?

He said unto his young men, Place their merchandise in their saddlebags, so that they may know it when they go back to their folk, and so will come again.

So when they went back to their father, they said, O our father, the measure is denied us. So send with us our brother, that we may obtain the measure. Surely we will guard him well.

He said, "Can I entrust him to you, save as I entrusted his brother to you aforetime? Allah is better at guarding, and he is the most merciful of those who show mercy."

And when they opened their belongings, they discovered that their merchandise had been returned to them. They said, O our father, what more can we ask? Here is our merchandise returned to us. We shall get provision for our folk and guard our brother, and we shall have the extra measure of a camel load. This that we bring now is a light measure.

He said, I will not send him with you till ye give me an undertaking in the name of Allah, that ye will bring him back to me, unless ye are surrounded. And when they gave him their undertaking, he said, Allah is the warden over what we say.

And he said, O my sons, go not in by one gate, go in by different gates. I can naught avail you as against Allah. Lo, the decision rests with Allah only. In him do I put my trust, and in him let all the trusting put their trust.

And when they entered in the manner which their father had enjoined, it would have naught availed them as against Allah. It was but a need of Jacob's soul, which he thus satisfied. And lo, he was a lord of knowledge, because we had taught him. But most of mankind know not.

And when they went in before Joseph, he took his brother unto himself, saying, Lo, I, even I, am thy brother. Therefore sorrow not for what they did.

And when he provided them with their provision, he put the drinking cup in his brother's saddlebag. And then a crier cried, "O camel riders, ye are surely thieves!"

They said, "We have lost the king's cup, and he who bringeth it shall have a camel load." And I, said Joseph, am answerable for it.

They said, "The penalty for it? He in whose bag the cup is found, he is the penalty for it. Thus we requite wrongdoers."

Then he, Joseph, began the search with their bags before his brother's bag. Then he produced it from his brother's bag. Thus did we contrive for Joseph. He could not have taken his brother according to the king's law unless Allah willed. We raise by grades of mercy whom we will, and over every lord of knowledge there is one more knowing.

They said, If he stealeth, a brother of his stole before. But Joseph kept it secret in his soul, and revealed it not unto them. He said within himself, Ye are in worse case, and Allah knoweth best the truths of that which ye allege.

They said, O ruler of the land, lo, he hath an aged father, so take one of us instead of him. Lo, we behold thee of those who do kindness.

He said, Allah forbid that we should seize save him with whom we found our property. Then truly we should be wrongdoers.

So when they despaired of moving him, they conferred together apart. The eldest of them said, Know ye not how your father took an undertaking from you in Allah's name, and how ye failed in the case of Joseph aforetime? Therefore I shall not go forth from the land until my father giveth leave, or Allah judgeth for me. He is the best of judges.

Return unto your father, and say, O our father, lo, thy son hath stolen. We testify only to that which we know. We are not guardians of the unseen.

And when they came unto their father and had spoken thus to him, he said, Nay, but your minds have beguiled you into something. My course is comely patience. It may be that Allah will bring them all unto me. Lo, he, only he, is the knower, the wise.

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And his eyes were whitened with the sorrow that he was suppressing.

They said, "By Allah, thou wilt never cease remembering Joseph till thy health is ruined, or thou art of those who perish."

0: He said, I expose my distress and anguish only unto Allah, and I know from Allah that which ye know not.
1: Yeah,

Go, O my sons, and ascertain concerning Joseph and his brother, and despair not of the Spirit of Allah. Lo, none despaireth of the Spirit of Allah save disbelieving.

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So fill for us the measure, and be charitable unto us. Lo, Allah will requite the charitable.

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He said, I am Joseph, and this is my brother. Allah hath shown us favor. Lo, he who wardeth off evil and endureth, findeth favor. For verily Allah loseth not the wages of the kindly.

He said, "Have no fear this day. 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

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He said, Said I not unto you that I know from Allah that which ye know not?

And when they came in before Joseph, he took his parents unto him and said, Come into Egypt safe, if Allah will.

0: And he placed his parents on the dais, and they fell down before him prostrate, and he said, "Oh, my father, this is the interpretation of my dream of old. My Lord hath made it true, and he hath shown me kindness, since he took me out of the prison, and hath brought you from the desert, after Satan had made strife between me and my brethren. Lo, my Lord is tender unto whom he will. He is the knower, the wise."
1: رَبِّ

O my lord, thou hast given me something of sovereignty, and hast taught me something of the interpretation of events. Creator of the heavens and the earth, thou art my protecting friend in the world and the hereafter. Make me to die submissive unto thee, and join me to the righteous.

This is of the tidings of the unseen which we inspire in thee, Muhammad. Thou wast not present with them when they fixed their plan, and they were scheming.

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It is naught else than a reminder unto the peoples.

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I call on Allah with sure knowledge, I and whosoever followeth me. Glory be to Allah. And I am not of the idolaters.

We sent not before thee any messengers save men whom we inspired from among the folk of the townships. Have they not traveled in the land and seen the nature of the consequence for those who were before them? And verily the abode of the hereafter for those who ward off evil is best. Have ye then no sense?

Till, when the messengers despaired and thought that they were denied, then came unto them our help, and whom we would was saved. And our wrath cannot be warded from the guilty.

0: In their history, verily there is a lesson for men of understanding. It is no invented story, but a confirmation of the existing scripture, and a detailed explanation of everything, and a guidance and a mercy for folk who believe.
1: Chapter 56, verse 1.

0: And then those on the left hand, what of those on the left hand?
1: والسابقون السابقون.
0: And the foremost in the race, the foremost in the race.
1: أولئك المقربون.
0: Those are they who will be brought nigh.
1: في جنات النعيم.
0: In gardens of delight.
1: ثلة من الأولين.
0: A multitude of those of old.
1: وقليل من الآخرين.
0: And a few of those of later time.
1: على سرر موضونة.
0: On lined couches.

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1: في سدر مخضود.
0: Among thornless lote trees.
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0: And clustered plantains.
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0: And fruit in plenty.

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0: and will fill your bellies therewith. 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
1: هذا نزلهم يوم الدين.
0: This will be their welcome on the day of judgment.

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0: If we willed, we verily could make it chaff. Then would ye cease not to exclaim. Lo, we are laden with debt.
1: بل نحن محرومون.
0: Nay, but we are deprived.

0: We appointed it a memorial and a comfort for the dwellers in the wilderness.
1: فسبح باسم ربك العظيم.
0: Therefore, O Muhammad, praise the name of thy Lord, the Tremendous.

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0: That this is indeed a noble Qur'an.
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0: In a book kept hidden.

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0: Then the welcome will be boiling water.
1: وتصلية جحيم.
0: And roasting at hellfire.

0: Lo, this is certain truth.
1: فسبح باسم ربك العظيم.
0: Therefore, O Muhammad, praise the name of thy Lord, the Tremendous.
2: Chapter 57, verse 1.

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He it is who created the heavens and the earth in 6 days, then he mounted the throne. He knoweth all that entereth the earth, and all that emergeth therefrom, and all that cometh down from the sky, and all that ascendeth therein. And he is with you wheresoever ye may be. And Allah is seer of what ye do.

He causeth the night to pass into the day, and he causeth the day to pass into the night, and he is knower of all that is in the breasts.

Believe in Allah and his messenger, and spend of that whereof he hath made you trustees. And such of you as believe and spend aright, theirs will be a great reward.

What aileth you that ye believe not in Allah, when the messenger calleth you to believe in your Lord, and he hath already made a covenant with you, if ye are believers?

it is who sendeth down clear revelations unto his slave, that he may bring you forth from darkness unto light. And lo, for you, Allah is full of pity, merciful.

And what aileth you, that ye spend not in the way of Allah, when unto Allah belongeth the inheritance of the heavens and the earth? Those who spent and fought before the victory are not upon a level with the rest of you. Such are greater in rank than those who spent and fought afterwards. Unto each hath Allah promised good, and Allah is informed of what ye do.

Who is he that will lend unto Allah a goodly loan, that he may double it for him, and his may be a rich reward?

On the day when thou, Muhammad, wilt see the believers, men and women, their light shining forth before them and on their right hands, and wilt hear it said unto them, Glad news for you this day, gardens underneath which rivers flow, wherein ye are immortal. That is the supreme triumph.

On the day when the hypocritical men and the hypocritical women will say unto those who believe, Look on us, that we may borrow from your light. It will be said, Go back and seek for light. Then there will separate them a wall, wherein is a gate, the inner side whereof containeth mercy, while the outer side thereof is toward the doom.

They will cry unto them, saying, Were we not with you? They will say, Yea, verily, but ye tempted one another, and hesitated, and doubted, and vain desires beguiled you till the ordinance of Allah came to pass, and the deceiver deceived you concerning Allah.

So this day no ransom can be taken from you, nor from those who disbelieved. Your home is the fire. That is your patron and a hapless journey's end.

Is not the time ripe for the hearts of those who believe to submit to Allah's reminder and to the truth which is revealed, that they become not as those who received the scripture of old, but the term was prolonged for them, and so their hearts were hardened, and many of them are evil livers.

Know that Allah quickeneth the earth after its death. We have made clear our revelations for you, that haply ye may understand.

Lo, those who give alms, both men and women, and lend unto Allah a goodly loan, it will be doubled for them, and theirs will be a rich reward.

And those who believe in Allah and his messengers, they are the loyal. And the martyrs are with their Lord. They have their reward and their light. While, as for those who disbelieve and deny our revelations, they are owners of hellfire.

Know that the life of this world is only play, and idle talk, and pageantry, and boasting among you, and rivalry in respect of wealth and children as the likeness of vegetation after rain, whereof the growth is pleasing to the husbandman, but afterward it drieth up, and thou seest it turning yellow, then it becometh straw. And in the hereafter there is grievous punishment, and also forgiveness from Allah, and His good pleasure, whereas the life of the world is but matter of illusion.

race one with another for forgiveness from your Lord, and a garden whereof the breath is as the breath of the heavens and the earth, which is in store for those who believe in Allah and His messengers. Such is the bounty of Allah, which He bestoweth upon whom He will, and Allah is of infinite bounty.

Naught of disaster befalleth in the earth or in yourselves, but it is in a book. We bring it into being. Lo, that is easy for Allah.

that ye grieve not for the sake of that which hath escaped you, nor yet exult because of that which hath been given. Allah loveth not all prideful boasters.

who hoard and who enjoin upon the people avarice. And whosoever turneth away, still Allah is the absolute, the owner of praise.

We verily sent our messengers with clear proofs, and revealed with them the scripture and the balance, that mankind may observe right measure. And he revealed iron, wherein is mighty power and many uses for mankind, and that Allah may know him who helpeth him and his messengers, though unseen. Lo, Allah is strong, almighty.

We verily sent Noah and Abraham and placed the prophethood and the scripture among their seed. And among them there is he who goeth right. But many of them are evil livers.

Then we caused our messengers to follow in their footsteps, and we caused Jesus, son of Mary, to follow, and gave him the gospel, and placed compassion and mercy in the hearts of those who followed him. But monasticism they invented, we ordained it not for them, only seeking Allah's pleasure. And they observed it not with right observance. So we gave those of them who believe their reward, but many of them are evil livers.

O ye who believe, be mindful of your duty to Allah and put faith in His messenger. He will give you twofold of His mercy and will appoint for you a light wherein ye shall walk and will forgive you. Allah is forgiving, merciful.

0: that the people of the scripture may know that they control naught of the bounty of Allah, but that the bounty is in Allah's hand to give to whom He will. And Allah is of infinite bounty.
1: Chapter 28, verse 1.

Lo, Pharaoh exalted himself in the earth and made its people castes. A tribe among them he oppressed, killing their sons and sparing their women. Lo, he was of those who work corruption.

And we inspired the mother of Moses, saying, Suckle him, and when thou fearest for him, then cast him into the river, and fear not, nor grieve. Lo, we shall bring him back unto thee, and shall make him one of our messengers.

And the family of Pharaoh took him up, that he might become for them an enemy and a sorrow. Lo, Pharaoh and Haman and their hosts were ever sinning.

And the wife of Pharaoh said, He will be a consolation for me and for thee. Kill him not. Peradventure he may be of use to us, or we may choose him for a son. And they perceived not.

And the heart of the mother of Moses became void, and she would have betrayed him if we had not fortified her heart, that she might be of the believers.

And we had before forbidden foster mothers for him. So she said, "Shall I show you a household who will rear him for you and take care of him?"

So we restored him to his mother, that she might be comforted and not grieve, and that she might know that the promise of Allah is true. But most of them know not.

when he reached his full strength and was ripe, we gave him wisdom and knowledge. Thus do we reward the good.

And he entered the city at a time of carelessness of its folk, and he found therein two men fighting, one of his own caste, and the other of his enemies. And he who was of his caste asked him for help against him who was of his enemies. So Moses struck him with his fist and killed him. He said, "This is of the devil's doing. Lo, he is an enemy, a mere misleader."

He said, My Lord, lo, I have wronged my soul, so forgive me. Then he forgave him. Lo, he is the forgiving, the merciful.

He said, My lord, forasmuch as thou hast favored me, I will never more be a supporter of the guilty.

And morning found him in the city, fearing, vigilant, when, behold, he who had appealed to him the day before cried out to him for help. Moses said unto him, Lo, thou art indeed a mere hothead.

0: And when he would have fallen upon the man who was an enemy unto them both, he said, O Moses, wouldst thou kill me as thou didst kill a person yesterday? Thou wouldst be nothing but a tyrant in the land. Thou wouldst not be of the reformers.
1: One.

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He said, O Moses, lo, the chiefs take counsels against thee to slay thee. Therefore escape. Lo, I am one of those who give thee good advice.

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And he found apart from them two women, keeping back their flocks. He said, What aileth you? The two said, We cannot give our flocks to drink till the shepherds return from the water, and our father is a very old man.

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She said, Lo, my father biddeth thee, that he may reward thee with a payment, for that thou didst water the flock for us. Then when he came unto him and told him the whole story, he said, Fear not, thou hast escaped from the wrongdoing folk.

He said, Lo, I fain would marry thee to one of these two daughters of mine, on condition that thou hirest thyself to me for the term of 8 pilgrimages. Then, if thou completest 10, it will be of thine own accord, for I would not make it hard for thee. Allah willing, thou wilt find me of the righteous.

He said, "That is settled between thee and me. Whichever of the two terms I fulfill, there will be no injustice to me, and Allah is surety over what we say."

Then, when Moses had fulfilled the term, and was traveling with his housefolk, he saw in the distance a fire, and said unto his housefolk, Bide ye here. Lo, I see in the distance a fire. Peradventure I shall bring you tidings thence, or a brand from the fire, that ye may warm yourselves.

And when he reached it, he was called from the right side of the valley in the blessed field, from the tree, O Moses, lo, I, even I, am Allah, the Lord of the worlds.

throw down thy staff. And when he saw it writhing as it had been a demon, he turned to flee headlong. And it was said unto him, O Moses, draw nigh and fear not. Lo, thou art of those who are secure.

Thrust thy hand into the bosom of thy robe, it will come forth white without hurt, and guard thy heart from fear. Then these shall be two proofs from your Lord unto Pharaoh and his chiefs. Lo, they are evil living folk.

My brother Aaron is more eloquent than me in speech. Therefore send him with me as a helper to confirm me. Lo, I fear that they will give the lie to me.

He said, We will strengthen thine arm with thy brother, and we will give unto you both power, so that they cannot reach you for our portents. Ye twain and those who follow you will be the winners.

But when Moses came unto them with our clear tokens, they said, This is naught but invented magic. We never heard of this among our fathers of old.

And Moses said, My Lord is best aware of him who bringeth guidance from his presence, and whose will be the sequel of the home of bliss. Lo, wrongdoers will not be successful,

And Pharaoh said, O chiefs, I know not that ye have a god other than me. So kindle for me a fire, O Haman, to bake the mud, and set up for me a lofty tower, in order that I may survey the God of Moses, and lo, I deem him of the liars.

And we verily gave the scripture unto Moses, after we had destroyed the generations of old, clear testimonies for mankind, and a guidance and a mercy, that haply they might reflect.

And thou, Muhammad, wast not on the western side of the mount when we expounded unto Moses the commandment, and thou wast not amongst those present.

But we brought forth generations, and their lives dragged on for them. And thou wast not a dweller in Midian, reciting unto them our revelations, but we kept sending messengers to men.

And thou wast not beside the mount when we did call, but the knowledge of it is a mercy from thy Lord, that thou mayest warn a folk unto whom no warner came before thee, that haply they may give heed.

Otherwise, if disaster should afflict them because of that which their own hands have sent before them, they might say, Our Lord, why sentest thou no messenger unto us, that we might have followed thy revelations and been of the believers?

when there came unto them the truth from our presence, they said, Why is he not given the like of what was given unto Moses? Did they not disbelieve in that which was given unto Moses of old? They say, Two magics that support each other. And they say, Lo, in both we are disbelievers.

Say unto them, O Muhammad, then bring a scripture from the presence of Allah that giveth clearer guidance than these two, that I may follow it if ye are

And if they answer thee not, then know that what they follow is their lusts. And who goeth farther astray than he who followeth his lust without guidance from Allah? Lo, Allah guideth not wrongdoing folk.

And when it is recited unto them, they say, We believe in it. Lo, it is the truth from our Lord. Lo, even before it, we were of those who surrender unto him.

These will be given their reward twice over, because they are steadfast and repel evil with good, and spend of that wherewith we have provided them.

And when they hear vanity, they withdraw from it and say, Unto us our works, and unto you your works. Peace be unto you. We desire not the ignorant.

Lo, thou, O Muhammad, guidest not whom thou lovest, but Allah guideth whom he will, and he is best aware of those who walk aright.

And they say, if we were to follow the guidance with thee, we should be torn out of our land. Have we not established for them a sure sanctuary, whereunto the produce of all things is brought in trade, a provision from our presence? But most of them know not,

And how many a community have we destroyed that was thankless for its means of livelihood? And yonder are their dwellings, which have not been inhabited after them save a little. And we, even we, were the inheritors.

And never did thy lord destroy the townships till he had raised up in their mother town a messenger, reciting unto them our revelations. And never did we destroy the townships unless a folk thereof were evildoers.

And whatsoever ye have been given is a comfort of the life of the world, and an ornament thereof, and that which Allah hath is better and more lasting. Have ye then no sense?

is he whom we have promised a fair promise, which he will find true, like him whom we suffer to enjoy a while the comfort of the life of the world. Then, on the day of resurrection, he will be of those arraigned.

Those concerning whom the word will have come true will say, Our Lord, these are they whom we led astray. We led them astray even as we ourselves were astray. We declare our innocence before thee. Us they never worshipped.

And it will be said, cry unto your so-called partners of Allah, and they will cry unto them, and they will give no answer unto them, and they will see the doom. Ah, if they had but been guided.

Thy Lord bringeth to pass what he willeth and chooseth. They have never any choice. Glorified be Allah, and exalted above all that they associate with him.

And he is Allah. There is no God save him. His is all praise in the former and the latter state. And his is the command, and unto him ye will be brought back.

Say, have ye thought, if Allah made night everlasting for you till the day of resurrection, who is a god beside Allah who could bring you light? Will ye not then hear?

Say, have ye thought, if Allah made day everlasting for you till the day of resurrection, who is a god beside Allah who could bring you night wherein ye rest? Will ye not then see?

0: Of his mercy hath he appointed for you night and day, that therein ye may rest, and that ye may seek his bounty, and that haply ye may be thankful.
1: What?

And we shall take out from every nation a witness. And we shall say, bring your proof. Then they will know that Allah hath the truth. And all that they invented will have failed them.

Now Korah was of Moses' folk, but he oppressed them, and we gave him so much treasure that the stores thereof would verily have been a burden for a troop of mighty men. When his own folk said unto him, Exalt not, lo, Allah loveth not the exultant.

But seek the abode of the hereafter in that which Allah hath given thee, and neglect not thy portion of the world, and be thou kind even as Allah hath been kind to thee, and seek not corruption in the earth. Lo, Allah loveth not corruptors.

He said, I have been given it only on account of knowledge I possess. Knew he not that Allah had destroyed already, of the generations before him, men who were mightier than him in strength, and greater in respect of following? The guilty are not questioned of their sins.

Then went he forth before his people in his pomp. Those who were desirous of the life of the world said, Ah, would that unto us had been given the like of what hath been given unto Korah. Lo, he is lord of rare good fortune.

But those who had been given knowledge said, Woe unto you! The reward of Allah for him who believeth and doth right is better, and only the steadfast will obtain it.

So we caused the earth to swallow him and his dwelling place. Then he had no host to help him against Allah, nor was he of those who can save themselves.

And morning found those who had coveted his place but yesterday, crying, "Ah, well-a-day, Allah enlargeth the provision for whom he will of his slaves, and straighteneth it for whom he will. If Allah had not been

As for that abode of the hereafter, we assign it unto those who seek not oppression in the earth, nor yet corruption. The sequel is for those who ward off evil.

Whoso bringeth a good deed, he will have better than the same. While as for him who bringeth an ill deed, those who do ill deeds will be requited only what they did.

Lo, he who hath given thee the Quran for a law will surely bring thee home again. Say, my Lord is best aware of him who bringeth guidance, and him who is in error manifest.

Thou hadst no hope that the scripture would be inspired in thee, but it is a mercy from thy Lord. So never be a helper to the disbelievers.

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But call mankind unto thy Lord, and be not of those who ascribe partners unto him.

0: And cry not unto any other God along with Allah. There is no God save Him. Everything will perish save His countenance. His is the command, and unto Him ye will be brought back.
1: Chapter 15.

0: by the star when it setteth.
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0: Your comrade erreth not, nor is deceived.
1: وما ينطق عن الهوى.
0: Nor doth he speak of his own desire.

0: It is naught save an inspiration that is inspired.
1: علمه شديد القوى.
0: Which one of mighty powers hath taught him?
1: ذو مرة فاستوى.
0: One vigorous, and he grew clear to view.
1: وهو بالأفق الأعلى.
0: When he was on the uppermost horizon.
1: ثم دنا فتدلى.
0: Then he drew nigh and came down.
1: فكان قاب قوسين أو أدنى.
0: Till he was distant 2 bows' length or even nearer.

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1: ما كذب الفؤاد ما رأى.
0: The heart lied not in seeing what it saw.
1: أفتمارونه على ما يرى.
0: Will ye then dispute with him concerning what he seeth?
1: ولقد رآه نزلة أخرى.
0: And verily he saw him yet another time.
1: عند سدرة المنتهى.
0: By the lot tree of the utmost boundary.
1: عندها جنة المأوى.
0: Nigh unto which is the garden of abode.
1: إذ يغشى السدرة ما يغشى.
0: When that which shroudeth did enshroud the lot tree.
1: ما زاغ البصر وما طغى.
0: The eye turned not aside, nor yet was over bold.

0: Have ye thought upon Allath and Al-Uzza?
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0: And Manat, the third, the other.

0: Are yours the males and his the females?
1: تلك إذا قسمة ضيزى.
0: That indeed were an unfair division.

They are but names which ye have named, ye and your fathers, for which Allah hath revealed no warrant. They follow but a guess, and that which they themselves desire. And now the guidance from their Lord hath come unto them.

0: shall man have what he coveteth?
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0: But unto Allah belongeth the afterlife and the former.

And how many angels are in the heavens, whose intercession availeth naught, save after Allah giveth leave to whom he chooseth and accepteth.

such is their sum of knowledge. Lo, thy Lord is best aware of him who strayeth, and he is best aware of him who goeth right.

And unto Allah belongeth whatsoever is in the heavens and whatsoever is in the earth, that he may reward those who do evil with that which they have done, and reward those who do good with goodness.

0: Those who avoid enormities of sin and abominations, save the unwilled offenses, for them, lo, thy Lord is of vast mercy. He is best aware of you from the time when he created you from the earth, and when ye were hidden in the bellies of your mothers. Therefore ascribe not purity unto yourselves. He is best aware of him who wardeth off evil.
1: أَفَرَأَيْتَ الَّذِي تَوَلَّى
0: Didst thou, O Muhammad, observe him who turned away?
1: وَأَعْطَى قَلِيلًا وَأَكْدَى
0: And gave a little, then was grudging.

0: Or hath he not had news of what is in the books of Moses?
1: وإبراهيم الذي وفى
0: And Abraham, who paid his debt.
1: ألا تزر وازرة وزر أخرى
0: That no laden one shall bear another's load.

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And that his effort will be seen.

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And that thy Lord, he is the goal.

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And Al-Mu'tafika he destroyed. So that there covered them that which did cover.

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0: while ye amuse yourselves. 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
1: Chapter 73, verse 1.

0: Lo, the vigil of the night is a time when impression is more keen and speech more certain.
1: إن لك في النهار سبحا طويلا.
0: Lo, thou hast by day a chain of business.

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So choose thou him alone for thy defender.

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0: Then how, if ye disbelieve, will ye protect yourselves upon the day which will turn children grey?
1: As-samā'u munfaṭirun bih, kāna wa'duhu maf'ūlā.
0: The very heaven being then rent asunder, his promise is to be fulfilled.

0: Lo, thy lord knoweth how thou keepest vigil sometimes nearly two-thirds of the night, or sometimes half or a third thereof, as do a party of those with thee. Allah measureth the night and the day. He knoweth that ye count it not, and turneth unto you in mercy. Recite then of the Quran that which is easy for you. He knoweth that there are sick folk among you, while others travel in the land in search of Allah's bounty, and others still are fighting for the cause of Allah. So recite of it that which is easy for you, and establish worship, and pay the poor due, and so lend unto Allah a goodly loan. Whatsoever good ye send before you for your souls, ye will surely find it with Allah, better and greater in the recompense. And seek forgiveness of Allah. Lo, Allah is forgiving, merciful.
1: Chapter 37, verse 1.
2: بسم الله الرحمن الرحيم والصافات صفا.
0: By those who set the ranks in battle order.
2: فالزاجرات زجرا.
0: And those who drive away the wicked with reproof.
2: فالتاليات ذكرا.
0: And those who read the word for a reminder.
2: إن إلهكم لواحد.
0: Lo, thy Lord is surely one.

They cannot listen to the highest chiefs, for they are pelted from every side. Outcast, and theirs is a perpetual torment.

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Lo, we created them of plastic clay.

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He said, Oh, my father, do that which thou art commanded. Allah willing, thou shalt find me of the steadfast.

0: Allah hath begotten, and lo, verily they tell a lie.
1: أصطفى البنات على البنين.
0: And again of their falsehood, he hath preferred daughters to sons.

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0: Will ye not then reflect?

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And peace be unto those sent to warn.

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0: الذاكر.
1: And in truth we have made the Quran easy to remember, but is there any that remembereth?
0: كذبت ثمود بالنذر.
1: The tribe of Thamud rejected warnings.

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0: Then see how dreadful was my punishment after my warnings.

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And in truth the punishment decreed befell them early in the morning.

0: بصر.
1: And our commandment is but one commandment, as the twinkling of an eye.

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0: Ah, what will convey unto thee what Sijjin is?
1: كتاب مرقوم.
0: A written record.

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0: 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A written record.
1: يشهده المقربون.
0: Attested by those who are brought near unto their Lord.
1: إن الأبرار لفي نعيم.
0: Lo, the righteous verily are in delight.
1: على الأرائك ينظرون.
0: On couches gazing.

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0: They are given to drink of a pure wine sealed.

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0: Generous and recording.
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0: Who know all that ye do.
1: إن الأبرار لفي نعيم.
0: Lo, the righteous verily will be in delight.

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0: They will burn therein on the day of judgment.

0: A day on which no soul hath power at all for any other soul. The absolute command on that day is Allah's.
1: Chapter 14, verse 1.

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There is no God save him. Unto him is the journeying.

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So let not their turn of fortune in the land deceive thee, O Muhammad.

The folk of Noah, and the factions after them, denied their messengers before these, and every nation purposed to seize their messenger, and argued falsely, thinking thereby to refute the truth. Then I seized them, and how awful was my punishment!

those who bear the throne and all who are around about it, hymn the praises of their Lord, and believe in him, and ask forgiveness for those who believe, saying, Our Lord, thou comprehendest all things in mercy and knowledge. Therefore forgive those who repent and follow thy way. Ward off from them the punishment of hell.

our Lord, and make them enter the gardens of Eden, which thou hast promised them, with such of their fathers and their wives and their descendants as do right. Lo, thou, only thou, art the mighty, the wise.

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That is the supreme triumph.

Lo, on that day, those who disbelieve are informed by proclamation. Verily, Allah's abhorrence is more terrible than your abhorrence one of another, when ye were called unto the faith, but did refuse.

They say, Our Lord, twice hast thou made us die, and twice hast thou made us live. Now we confess our sins. Is there any way to go out?

It is said unto them, this is your plight, because when Allah only was invoked, ye disbelieved. But when some partner was ascribed to him, ye were believing. But the command belongeth only to Allah, the sublime, the majestic.

He it is who showeth you his portents, and sendeth down for you provision from the sky. None payeth heed save him who turneth unto him repentant.

Therefore, O believers, pray unto Allah, making religion pure for Him only, however much the disbelievers be averse.

the exalter of ranks, the lord of the throne. He casteth the spirit of his command upon whom he will of his slaves, that he may warn of the day of meeting.

The day when they come forth, nothing of them being hidden from Allah. Whose is the sovereignty this day? It is Allah's, the One, the Almighty.

This day is each soul requited that which it hath earned. No wrong is done this day. Lo, Allah is swift at reckoning.

Warn them, O Muhammad, of the day of the approaching doom, when the hearts will be choking the throats, when there will be no friend for the wrongdoers, nor any intercessor who will be heard.

He knoweth the traitor of the eyes, and that which the bosoms hide.

Allah judgeth with truth, while those to whom they cry instead of him judge not at all. Lo, Allah, he is the hearer, the seer.

Have they not traveled in the land to see the nature of the consequence for those who disbelieved before them? They were mightier than these in power, and in the traces which they left behind them in the earth. Yet Allah seized them for their sins, and they had no protector from Allah.

That was because their messengers kept bringing them clear proofs of Allah's sovereignty, but they disbelieved. So Allah seized them. Lo, he is strong, severe in punishment.

And when he brought them the truth from our presence, they said, slay the sons of those who believe with him and spare their women. But the plot of disbelievers is in naught but error.

And Pharaoh said, Suffer me to kill Moses, and let him cry unto his Lord. Lo, I fear that he will alter your religion, or that he will cause confusion in the land.

Moses said, Lo, I seek refuge in my Lord and your Lord from every scorner who believeth not in a day of reckoning.

And a believing man of Pharaoh's family who hid his faith said, Would ye kill a man because he saith, My Lord is Allah, and hath brought you clear proofs from your Lord? If he is lying, then his lie is upon him. And if he is truthful, then some of that wherewith he threatens you will strike you. Lo, Allah guideth not one who is a prodigal, a liar,

O my people, yours is the kingdom today, ye being uppermost in the land. But who would save us from the wrath of Allah, should it reach us? Pharaoh said, I do but show you what I think, and I do but guide you to wise policy.

And he who believed said, O my people, lo, I fear for you a fate like that of the factions of old.

A plight like that of Noah's folk, and Ard, and Thamud, and those after them. And Allah willeth no injustice for his slaves.

A day when ye will turn to flee, having no preserver from Allah. And he whom Allah sendeth astray, for him there is no guide.

And verily, Joseph brought you of old clear proofs, yet ye ceased not to be in doubt concerning what he brought you, till when he died, he said, Allah will not send any messenger after him. Thus Allah deceiveth him who is a prodigal, a doubter.

those who wrangle concerning the revelations of Allah without any warrant that hath come unto them. It is greatly hateful in the sight of Allah, and in the sight of those who believe. Thus doth Allah print on every arrogant, disdainful heart.

the roads of the heavens, and may look upon the God of Moses, though verily I think him a liar. Thus was the evil that he did made fair seeming unto Pharaoh, and he was debarred from the right way. The plot of Pharaoh ended but in ruins.

O my people, lo, this life of the world is but a passing comfort, and lo, the hereafter, that is the enduring home.

Whoso doth an ill deed, he will be repaid the like thereof. While whoso doth right, whether male or female, and is a believer, all such will enter the garden, where they will be nourished without stint.

And O, my people, what aileth me that I call you unto deliverance when ye call me unto the fire?

Ye call me to disbelieve in Allah, and ascribe unto him as partners that whereof I have no knowledge, while I call you unto the Mighty, the Forgiver.

Assuredly, that whereunto ye call me hath no claim in the world or in the hereafter, and our return will be unto Allah, and the prodigals will be owners of the fire.

And ye will remember what I say unto you. I confide my cause unto Allah. Lo, Allah is seer of his slaves.

And when they wrangle in the fire, the weak say unto those who were proud, Lo, we were following unto you. Will ye therefore rid us of a portion of the fire?

They say, came not your messengers unto you with clear proofs? They say, yea, verily. They say, then do ye pray, although the prayer of disbelievers is in vain.

Lo, we verily do help our messengers, and those who believe in the life of the world, and on the day when the witnesses arise.

The day when their excuse availeth not the evildoers, and theirs is the curse, and theirs the ill abode.

Then have patience, O Muhammad. Lo, the promise of Allah is true. And ask forgiveness of thy sin, and hymn the praise of thy Lord at fall of night and in the early hours.

Lo, those who wrangle concerning the revelations of Allah without a warrant having come unto them, there is naught else in their breasts save pride, which they will never attain. So take thou refuge in Allah. Lo, he, only he, is the hearer, the seer.

Assuredly, the creation of the heavens and the earth is greater than the creation of mankind, but most of mankind know not.

And the blind man and the seer are not equal, neither are those who believe and do good works equal with the evil doers. Little do ye reflect.

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Lo, those who scorn my service, they will enter hell, disgraced.

Allah it is who hath appointed for you night that ye may rest therein, and day for seeing. Lo, Allah is the Lord of bounty for mankind, yet most of mankind give not thanks.

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How then are ye perverted?

Allah it is who appointed for you the earth for a dwelling place, and the sky for a canopy, and fashioned you and perfected your shapes, and hath provided you with good things. Such is Allah your Lord. Then blessed be Allah, the Lord of the worlds.

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There is no God save him. So pray unto him, making religion pure for him only. Praise be to Allah, the Lord of the worlds.

Say, O Muhammad, I am forbidden to worship those unto whom ye cry beside Allah, since there have come unto me clear proofs from my Lord, and I am commanded to surrender to the Lord of the worlds.

He it is who created you from dust, then from a drop of seed, then from a clot, then bringeth you forth as a child, then ordaineth that ye attain full strength, and afterward that ye become old men, though some among you die before, and that ye reach an appointed term, that haply ye may understand.

He it is who quickeneth and giveth death. When he ordaineth a thing, he saith unto it only, Be, and it is.

beside Allah. They say, they have failed us, but we used not to pray to anything before. Thus doth Allah send astray the disbelievers in his guidance.

Then have patience, O Muhammad. Lo, the promise of Allah is true, and whether we let thee see a part of that which we promise them, or whether we cause thee to die, still unto us they will be brought back.

Verily, we sent messengers before thee, among them those of whom we have told thee, and some of whom we have not told thee. And it was not given to any messenger that he should bring a portent, save by Allah's leave. But when Allah's commandment cometh, the cause is judged aright, and the followers of vanity will then be lost.

many benefits ye have from them, and that ye may satisfy by their means a need that is in your breasts, and may be borne upon them as upon the ship.

Have they not traveled in the land to see the nature of the consequence for those before them? They were more numerous than these, and mightier in power, and in the traces which they left behind them in the earth. But all that they used to earn availed them not.

And when their messengers brought them clear proofs of Allah's sovereignty, they exulted in the knowledge they themselves possessed. And that which they were wont to mock befell them.

Then, when they saw our doom, they said, "We believe in Allah only and reject all that we used to associate with him."

0: But their faith could not avail them when they saw our doom. This is Allah's law, which hath ever taken course for his bondsmen. And then the disbelievers will be ruined.
1: Chapter 107, verse 1.

0: who would be seen at worship.
1: وَيَمْنَعُونَ الْمَاعُونَ
0: Yet refuse small kindnesses.
2: Chapter 38, verse 1.

And they marvel that a warner from among themselves hath come unto them, and the disbelievers say, This is a wizard, a charlatan.

Hath the reminder been revealed unto him alone among us? Nay, but they are in doubt concerning my reminder. Nay, but they have not yet tasted my doom.

how they burst in upon David, and he was afraid of them. They said, "Be not afraid. We are two litigants, one of whom hath wronged the other. Therefore judge aright between us. Be not unjust, and show us the fair way."

Lo, this my brother hath 99 ewes, while I had 1 ewe. And he said, entrust it to me, and he conquered me in speech.

David said, He hath wronged thee in demanding thine ewe in addition to his ewes. And lo, many partners oppress one another, save such as believe and do good works, and they are few. And David guessed that we had tried him, and he sought forgiveness of his Lord, and he bowed himself and fell down prostrate and repented.

And it was said unto him, O David, lo, we have set thee as a viceroy in the earth. Therefore judge aright between mankind, and follow not desire, that it beguile thee from the way of Allah. Lo, those who wander from the way of Allah have an awful doom, forasmuch as they forgot the day of reckoning.

And we created not the heaven and the earth and all that is between them in vain. That is the opinion of those who disbelieve, and woe unto those who disbelieve in the fire.

shall we treat those who believe and do good works as those who spread corruption in the earth? Or shall we treat the pious as the wicked?

This is a scripture that we have revealed unto thee, full of blessing, that they may ponder its revelations, and that men of understanding may reflect.

And he said, Lo, I have preferred the good things of the world to the remembrance of my Lord, till they were taken out of sight behind the curtain.

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Lo, thou art the bestower."

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0: and ye will come in time to know the truth thereof.
1: Chapter 17, verse 1.
2: بسم الله الرحمن الرحيم.

Glorified be he who carried his servant by night from the inviolable place of worship to the far distant place of worship, the neighborhood whereof we have blessed, that we might show him of our tokens. Lo, he, only he, is the hearer, the seer.

We gave unto Moses the scripture, and we appointed it a guidance for the children of Israel, saying, Choose no guardian beside me.

And we decreed for the children of Israel in the scripture, ye verily will work corruption in the earth twice, and ye will become great tyrants.

0: وكان وعدا مفعولا.
1: So when the time for the first of the two came, we roused against you slaves of ours, of great might, who ravaged your country, and it was a threat performed.

Then we gave you once again your turn against them, and we aided you with wealth and children and made you more in soldiery.

saying, If ye do good for your own souls, and if ye do evil, it is for them in like manner. So when the time for the second of the judgments came, we roused against you others of our slaves to ravage you, and to enter the temple even as they entered it the first time, and to lay waste all that they conquered with an utter wasting.

It may be that your Lord will have mercy on you, but if ye repeat the crime, we shall repeat the punishment. And we have appointed hell a dungeon for the disbelievers.

Lo, this Quran guideth unto that which is straightest, and giveth tidings unto the believers who do good works, that theirs will be a great reward.

And we appoint the night and the day two portents. Then we make dark the portent of the night, and we make the portent of the day sight-giving, that ye may seek bounty from your Lord, and that ye may know the computation of the years, and the reckoning, and everything have we expounded with a clear expounding.

And every man's augury have we fastened to his own neck, and we shall bring forth for him on the day of resurrection a book which he will find wide open.

Whosoever goeth right, it is only for the good of his own soul that he goeth right. And whosoever erreth, erreth only to its hurt. No laden soul can bear another's load. We never punish until we have sent a messenger.

And when we would destroy a township, we send commandment to its folk who live at ease, and afterward they commit abomination therein. And so the word of doom hath effect for it, and we annihilate it with complete annihilation.

How many generations have we destroyed since Noah? And Allah sufficeth as knower and beholder of the sins of his slaves.

Whoso desireth that life which hasteneth away, we hasten for him therein that we will for whom we please. And afterward we have appointed for him hell. He will endure the heat thereof, condemned, rejected.

And whoso desireth the hereafter, and striveth for it with the effort necessary, being a believer, for such their effort findeth favor with their Lord.

Each do we supply, both these and those, from the bounty of thy Lord. And the bounty of thy Lord can never be walled up.

Set not up with Allah any other god, O man, lest thou sit down reproved, forsaken.

Thy Lord hath decreed that ye worship none save him, and that ye show kindness to parents. If one of them or both of them attain to old age with thee, say not, Fie unto them, nor repulse them, but speak unto them a gracious word.

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Lo, thy Lord enlargeth the provision for whom he will, and straighteneth it for whom he will. Lo, he was ever knower, seer of his slaves.

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Lo, the slaying of them is great sin.

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But let him not commit excess in slaying. Lo, he will be helped.

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Lo, of the covenant it will be asked.

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Lo, the hearing and the sight and the heart, of each of these it will be asked.

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And set not up with Allah any other god, lest thou be cast into hell, reproved, abandoned.

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Lo, verily ye speak an awful word.

We verily have displayed our warnings in this Quran, that they may take heed, but it increaseth them in naught save aversion.

Say, O Muhammad, to the disbelievers, if there were other gods along with him, as they say, then had they sought a way against the Lord of the throne.

The seven heavens and the earth and all that is therein praise him. And there is not a thing but himeth his praise. But ye understand not their praise. Lo, he is ever clement, forgiving.

And when thou recitest the Quran, we place between thee and those who believe not in the hereafter a hidden barrier.

And we place upon their hearts veils, lest they should understand it, and in their ears a deafness. And when thou makest mention of thy Lord alone in the Quran, they turn their backs in aversion.

We are best aware of what they wish to hear when they give ear to thee, and when they take secret counsel, when the evildoers say, ye follow but a man bewitched.

See what similitudes they coin for thee, and thus are all astray and cannot find a road.

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Lo, the devil soweth discord among them. Lo, the devil is for man an open foe.

Your Lord is best aware of you. If he will have mercy on you, or if he will punish you. We have not sent thee, O Muhammad, as a warden over them.

And thy Lord is best aware of all who are in the heavens and the earth. And we preferred some of the prophets above others. And unto David we gave the Psalms.

Say, cry unto those saints and angels whom ye assume to be gods beside him. Yet they have no power to rid you of misfortune, nor to change.

Those unto whom they cry, seek the way of approach to their Lord, which of them shall be the nearest? They hope for his mercy, and they fear for his doom. Lo, the doom of thy Lord is to be shunned.

There is not a township, but we shall destroy it ere the day of resurrection, or punish it with dire punishment. That is set forth in the book of our decrees.

Naught hindereth us from sending portents, save that the folk of old denied them. And we gave Thamud, the she-camel, a clear portent, but they did wrong in respect of her. We send not portents save to warn.

And it was a warning when we told thee, Lo, thy Lord encompasseth mankind, and we appointed the vision which we showed thee as an ordeal for mankind, and likewise the accursed tree in the Quran. We warn them, but it increaseth them in naught save gross impiety.

And when we said unto the angels, Fall down prostrate before Adam, and they fell prostrate, all save Iblis, he said, Shall I fall prostrate before that which thou hast created of clay?

He said, Seest thou this creature, whom thou hast honored above me? If thou give me grace until the day of resurrection, I verily will seize his seed, save but a few.

0: He said, Go, and whosoever of them followeth thee, lo, hell will be your payment, ample payment.
1: What's that?

and excite any of them whom thou canst with thy voice, and urge thy horse and foot against them, and be a partner in their wealth and children, and promise them. Satan promiseth them only to deceive.

0: وكيلا.
1: Lo, my faithful bondmen, over them thou hast no power, and thy Lord sufficeth as their guardian.

O mankind, your Lord is he who driveth for you the ship upon the sea, that ye may seek of his bounty. Lo, he was ever merciful toward you.

And when harm toucheth you upon the sea, all unto whom ye cry for succor fail, save him alone. But when he bringeth you safe to land, ye turn away, for man was ever thankless.

Feel ye then secure that he will not cause a slope of the land to engulf you, or send a sandstorm upon you, and then ye will find that ye have no protector.

Or feel ye secure that he will not return you to that plight a second time, and send against you a hurricane of wind, and drown you for your thanklessness? And then ye will not find therein that ye have any avenger against us.

Verily, we have honored the children of Adam. We carry them on the land and the sea, and have made provision of good things for them, and have preferred them above many of those whom we created with a marked preferment.

On the day when we shall summon all men with their record, whoso is given his book in his right hand, such will read their book, and they will not be wronged a shred.

And they indeed strove hard to beguile thee, Muhammad, away from that wherewith we have inspired thee, that thou shouldst invent other than it against us, and then would they have accepted thee as a friend.

Then had we made thee taste a double punishment of living and a double punishment of dying. Then hadst thou found no helper against us.

And they indeed wished to scare thee from the land, that they might drive thee forth from thence. And then they would have stayed there but a little after thee.

Such was our method in the case of those whom we sent before thee to mankind. And thou wilt not find for our method aught of power to change.

establish worship at the going down of the sun until the dark of night, and the recital of the Quran at dawn. Lo, the recital of the Quran at dawn is ever witnessed.

and some part of the night awake for it, a largesse for thee. It may be that thy Lord will raise thee to a praised estate.

and say, My Lord, cause me to come in with a firm incoming, and to go out with a firm outgoing, and give me from thy presence a sustaining power.

And we reveal of the Quran that which is a healing and a mercy for believers, though it increase the evildoers in naught save ruin.

And when we make life pleasant unto man, he turneth away and is averse. And when ill toucheth him, he is in despair.

Say, each one doth according to his rule of conduct, and thy Lord is best aware of him whose way is right.

They will ask thee concerning the Spirit. Say, the Spirit is by command of my Lord, and of knowledge ye have been vouchsafed but little.

And if we willed, we could withdraw that which we have revealed unto thee, then wouldst thou find no guardian for thee against us in respect thereof.

Say, verily, though mankind and the jinn should assemble to produce the like of this Quran, they could not produce the like thereof, though they were helpers one of another.

thou cause the heaven to fall upon us piecemeal, as thou hast pretended, or bring Allah and the angels as a warrant.

or thou have a house of gold, or thou ascend up into heaven, and even then we will put no faith in thine ascension till thou bring down for us a book that we can read. Say, O Muhammad, my Lord be glorified, I am naught save a mortal messenger.

or thou have a house of gold, or thou ascend up into heaven, and even then we will put no faith in thine ascension till thou bring down for us a book that we can read. Say, O Muhammad, my Lord be glorified, I am naught save a mortal messenger.

And naught prevented mankind from believing when the guidance came unto them, save that they said, Hath Allah sent a mortal as his messenger?

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0: Say, Allah sufficeth for a witness between me and you. Lo, he is Noah, seer of his slaves.
1: One man.

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While as for him whom he sendeth astray, for them thou wilt find no protecting friends beside him. And we shall assemble them on the day of resurrection, on their faces blind, dumb, and deaf. Their habitation will be hell. Whenever it abateth, we increase the flame for them.

That is their reward, because they disbelieved our revelations, and said, When we are bones and fragments, shall we forsooth be raised up as a new creation?

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But the wrongdoers refuse aught save disbelief.

0: وكان الإنسان قتورا.
1: Say unto them, if ye possessed the treasures of the mercy of my Lord, ye would surely hold them back for fear of spending, for man was ever grudging.

And verily we gave unto Moses 9 tokens, clear proofs of Allah's sovereignty. Do but ask the children of Israel how he came unto them. Then Pharaoh said unto him, Lo, I deem thee one bewitched, O Moses.

He said, In truth thou knowest that none sent down these portents, save the Lord of the heavens and the earth, as proofs. And lo, for my part, I deem thee lost, O Pharaoh.

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But when the promise of the hereafter cometh to pass, we shall bring you as a crowd gathered out of various nations.

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And we have sent thee as naught else save a bearer of good tidings and a warner.

And it is a Quran that we have divided, that thou mayest recite it unto mankind at intervals. And we have revealed it by successive revelation.

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His are the most beautiful names. 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

0: and say, Praise be to Allah, who hath not taken unto himself a son, and who hath no partner in the sovereignty, nor hath he any protecting friend through dependence, and magnify him with all magnificence.
1: Chapter 86, verse 1.

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0: Lo, this Quran is a conclusive word.
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0: It is no pleasantry.
1: إنهم يكيدون كيدا.
0: Lo, they plot a plot against thee, O Muhammad.
1: وأكيد كيدا.
0: And I plot a plot against them.

They ask thee, O Muhammad, of the spoils of war. Say, the spoils of war belong to Allah and the Messenger, so keep your duty to Allah and adjust the matter of your difference and obey Allah and His Messenger if ye are true believers.

They only are the true believers whose hearts feel fear when Allah is mentioned. And when the revelations of Allah are recited unto them, they increase their faith, and who trust in their Lord.

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For them are grades of honor with their Lord, and pardon, and a bountiful provision.

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And lo, a party of the believers were averse to it.

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And when Allah promised you one of the two bands of the enemy, that it should be yours, and ye longed that other than the armed one might be yours, and Allah willed that he should cause the truth to triumph by his words, and cut the root of the disbelievers,

that he might cause the truth to triumph, and bring vanity to naught, however much the guilty might oppose.

When ye sought help of your Lord, and he answered you, saying, I will help you with 1,000 of the angels, rank on rank.

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So make those who believe stand firm. I will throw fear into the hearts of those who disbelieve. Then smite the necks and smite of them each finger.

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Whoso opposeth Allah and His Messenger, for him, lo, Allah is severe in punishment.

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And thou, Muhammad, threwest not when thou didst throw, but Allah threw, that he might test the believers by a fair test from him. Lo, Allah is hearer, knower,

O Quraysh, if ye sought a judgment, now hath the judgment come unto you. And if ye cease from persecuting the believers, it will be better for you. But if ye return to the attack, we also shall return. And your host will avail you naught, however numerous it be, and know that Allah is with the believers in his guidance.

Had Allah known of any good in them, he would have made them here. But had he made them here, they would have turned away averse.

0: O ye who believe, obey Allah, and the messenger when he calleth you to that which quickeneth you, and know that Allah cometh in between the man and his own heart, and that he it is unto whom ye will be gathered.
1: What?

and guard yourselves against a chastisement which cannot fall exclusively on those of you who are wrongdoers, and know that Allah is severe in punishment.

And remember when ye were few and reckoned feeble in the land, and were in fear lest men should extirpate you, how he gave you refuge and strengthened you with his help, and made provision of good things for you, that haply ye might be thankful.

O ye who believe, betray not Allah and his messenger, nor knowingly betray your trusts.

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Allah is of infinite bounty.

0: And when those who disbelieve plot against thee, O Muhammad, to wound thee fatally, or to kill thee, or to drive thee forth, they plot, but Allah also plotteth. And Allah is the best of plotters.
1: وَإِذَا

And when our revelations are recited unto them, they say, We have heard. If we wish, we can speak the like of this. Lo, this is naught but fables of the men of old.

when they said, O Allah, if this be indeed the truth from thee, then rain down stones on us, or bring on us some painful doom.

But Allah would not punish them while thou wast with them, nor will he punish them while they seek forgiveness.

What plea have they that Allah should not punish them when they debar His servants from the inviolable place of worship, though they are not its fitting guardians? Its fitting guardians are those only who keep their duty to Allah, but most of them know not.

and their worship at the holy house is naught but whistling and hand-clapping. Therefore it is said unto them, Taste of the doom, because ye disbelieved.

Lo, those who disbelieve spend their wealth in order that they may debar men from the way of Allah. They will spend it, then it will become an anguish for them. Then they will be conquered, and those who disbelieve will be gathered unto hell.

that Allah may separate the wicked from the good. The wicked will He place piece upon piece, and heap them all together, and consign them unto hell. Such verily are the losers.

Tell those who disbelieve that if they cease from persecution of believers, that which is past will be forgiven them. But if they return thereto, then the example of the men of old hath already gone before them for a warning.

and fight them until persecution is no more, and religion is all for Allah. But if they cease, then lo, Allah is seer of what they do.

And if they turn away, then know that Allah is your befriender, a transcendent patron, a transcendent helper.

And know that whatever ye take as spoils of war, lo, a fifth thereof is for Allah, and for the messenger, and for the kinsman who hath need, and orphans, and the needy, and the wayfarer, if ye believe in Allah, and that which we revealed unto our slave on the day of discrimination, the day when the two armies met, and Allah is able to do all things.

When ye were on the near bank of the valley, and they were on the yonder bank, and the caravan was below you on the coast plain, and had ye trysted to meet one another, ye surely would have failed to keep the tryst. But it happened as it did without the forethought of either of you, that Allah might conclude a thing that must be done, that he who perished on that day might perish by a clear proof of his sovereignty, and he who survived might survive by a clear proof of his sovereignty. Lo, Allah in truth is hearer, knower.

When Allah showed them unto thee, O Muhammad, in thy dream as few in number, and if he had shown them to thee as many, ye Muslims would have faltered and would have quarreled over the affair. But Allah saved you. Lo, he knoweth what is in the breasts of men.

And when he made you Muslims, when ye met them, see them with your eyes as few, and lessened you in their eyes, it was that Allah might conclude a thing that must be done. Unto Allah all things are brought back.

and obey Allah and His Messenger, and dispute not one with another, lest ye falter, and your strength depart from you, but be steadfast. Lo, Allah is with the steadfast.

0: Duke.
1: Be not as those who came forth from their dwellings boastfully, and to be seen of men, and debar men from the way of Allah, while Allah is surrounding all they do.

And when Satan made their deeds seem fair to them and said, No one of mankind can conquer you this day, for I am your protector. But when the armies came in sight of one another, he took flight, saying, Lo, I am guiltless of you. Lo, I see that which ye see not. Lo, I fear Allah, and Allah is severe in punishment.

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Whoso putteth his trust in Allah will find that, lo, Allah is mighty, wise.

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This is for that which your own hands have sent before to the judgment. And know that Allah is not a tyrant to his slaves.

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They disbelieved the revelations of Allah, and Allah took them in their sins. Lo, Allah is strong, severe in punishment.

That is because Allah never changeth the grace He hath bestowed on any people until they first change that which is in their hearts. And that is because Allah is Hearer, Knower.

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They denied the revelations of their Lord, so we destroyed them in their sins. And we drowned the folk of Pharaoh. All were evil doers.

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If thou comest on them in the war, deal with them so as to strike fear in those who are behind them, that haply they may remember.

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Lo, Allah loveth not the treacherous.

0: And let not those who disbelieve suppose that they can outstrip Allah's purpose. Lo, they cannot escape.
1: What?

Make ready for them all thou canst of armed force and of horses tethered, that thereby ye may dismay the enemy of Allah and your enemy, and others beside them whom ye know not. Allah knoweth them. Whatsoever ye spend in the way of Allah, it will be repaid to you in full, and ye will not be wronged.

And if they incline to peace, incline thou also to it, and trust in Allah. Lo, he is the hearer, the knower.

And if they would deceive thee, then lo, Allah is sufficient for thee. He it is who supporteth thee with his help and with the believers.

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But Allah hath attuned them. Lo, He is mighty, wise.

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If there be of you 20 steadfast, they shall overcome 200. And if there be of you 100 steadfast, they shall overcome 1,000 of those who disbelieve, because they, the disbelievers, are a folk without intelligence.

Now hath Allah lightened your burden, for he knoweth that there is weakness in you. So if there be of you a steadfast 100, they shall overcome 200. And if there be of you 1,000 steadfast, they shall overcome 2,000 by permission of Allah. Allah is with the steadfast.

It is not for any prophet to have captives until he hath made slaughter in the land. Ye desire the lure of this world, and Allah desireth for you the hereafter. And Allah is mighty, wise.

Had it not been for an ordinance of Allah which had gone before, an awful doom had come upon you on account of what ye took.

Now enjoy what ye have won as lawful and good, and keep your duty to Allah. Lo, Allah is forgiving, merciful.

O Prophet, say unto those captives who are in your hands, if Allah knoweth any good in your hearts, He will give you better than that which hath been taken from you, and will forgive you. Lo, Allah is forgiving, merciful.

And if they would betray thee, they betrayed Allah before, and he gave thee power over them. Allah is knower, wise.

Lo, those who believed and left their homes and strove with their wealth and their lives for the cause of Allah, and those who took them in and helped them, these are protecting friends one of another. And those who believed but did not leave their homes, ye have no duty to protect them till they leave their homes. But if they seek help from you in the matter of religion, then it is your duty to help them, except against a folk between whom and you there is a treaty. Allah is seer of what ye do.

And those who disbelieve are protectors one of another. If ye do not so, there will be confusion in the land, and great corruption.

Those who believed and left their homes and strove for the cause of Allah, and those who took them in and helped them, these are the believers in truth. For them is pardon and a bountiful provision.

0: And those who afterwards believed and left their homes and strove along with you, they are of you. And those who are akin are nearer one to another in the ordinance of Allah. Lo, Allah is knower of all things.
1: Chapter 22, verse 1.

On the day when ye behold it, every nursing mother will forget her nursling, and every pregnant one will be delivered of her burden. And thou, Muhammad, wilt see mankind as drunken, yet they will not be drunken, but the doom of Allah will be strong upon them.

For him it is decreed that whoso taketh him for friend, he verily will mislead him, and will guide him to the punishment of the flame.

O mankind, if ye are in doubt concerning the resurrection, then lo, we have created you from dust. Then from a drop of seed, then from a clot, then from a little lump of flesh, shapely and shapeless, that we may make it clear for you. And we cause what we will to remain in the wombs for an appointed time. And afterward we bring you forth as infants, then give you growth, that ye attain your full strength. And among you there is he who dieth young, and among you there is he who is brought back to the most abject time of life, so that after knowledge he knoweth naught. And thou, Muhammad, seest the earth barren, but when we send down water thereon, it doth thrill and swell, and put forth every lovely kind of growth.

That is because Allah, He is the truth. Lo, He quickeneth the dead, and lo, He is able to do all things.

turning away in pride to beguile men from the way of Allah. For him in this world is ignominy, and on the day of resurrection we make him taste the doom of burning.

And unto him it will be said, This is for that which thy two hands have sent before, and because Allah is no oppressor of his slave.

And among mankind is he who worshippeth Allah upon a narrow marge, so that if good befalleth him, he is content therewith, but if a trial befalleth him, he falleth away utterly. He loseth both the world and the hereafter. That is the sheer loss.

Lo, Allah causeth those who believe and do good works to enter the gardens underneath which rivers flow. Lo, Allah doth what he intendeth.

Whoso is wont to think through envy that Allah will not give him, Muhammad, victory in the world and the hereafter, and is enraged at the thought of his victory, let him stretch a rope up to the roof of his dwelling, and let him hang himself. Then let him see whether his strategy dispelleth that whereat he rageth.

Lo, those who believe this revelation, and those who are Jews, and the Sabians, and the Christians, and the Magians, and the idolaters, lo, Allah will decide between them on the day of resurrection. Lo, Allah is witness over all things.

Hast thou not seen that unto Allah beareth adoration whosoever is in the heavens and whosoever is in the earth, and the sun and the moon and the stars, and the hills and the trees, and the beasts and many of mankind, while there are many unto whom the doom is justly due? He whom Allah scorneth, there is none to give him honor. Lo, Allah doth what he will.

These twain, the believers and the disbelievers, are two opponents who contend concerning their Lord. But as for those who disbelieve, garments of fire will be cut out for them. Boiling fluid will be poured down on their heads.

Whenever in their anguish they would go forth from thence, they are driven back therein, and it is said unto them, taste the doom of burning.

Lo, Allah will cause those who believe and do good works to enter gardens underneath which rivers flow, wherein they will be allowed armlets of gold and pearls, and their raiment therein will be silk.

Lo, those who disbelieve and bar men from the way of Allah and from the inviolable place of worship, which we have appointed for mankind together, the dwellers therein and the nomad, whosoever seeketh wrongful partiality therein, him we shall cause to taste a painful doom.

And remember when we prepared for Abraham the place of the holy house, saying, Ascribe thou nothing as partner unto me, and purify my house for those who make the round thereof, and those who stand, and those who bow and make prostration.

and proclaim unto mankind the pilgrimage. They will come unto thee on foot and on every lean camel. They will come from every deep ravine.

that they may witness things that are of benefit to them, and mention the name of Allah on appointed days over the beast of cattle that he hath bestowed upon them. Then eat thereof, and feed therewith the poor, unfortunate.

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And whoso magnifieth the sacred things of Allah, it will be well for him in the sight of his Lord. The cattle are lawful unto you, save that which hath been told you. So shun the filth of idols and shun lying speech.

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That is the command. And whoso magnifieth the offerings consecrated to Allah, it surely is from devotion of the hearts.

Therein are benefits for you for an appointed term, and afterward they are brought for sacrifice unto the ancient house.

0: وبشر المخبتين.
1: And for every nation have we appointed a ritual, that they may mention the name of Allah over the beast of cattle that he hath given them for food. And your God is one God, therefore surrender unto him, and give good tidings, O Muhammad, to the humble.

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We have appointed them among the ceremonies of Allah. Therein ye have much good. So mention the name of Allah over them when they are drawn up in lines. Then when their flanks fall dead, eat thereof and feed the beggar and the suppliant. Thus have we made them subject unto you, that haply ye may give thanks.

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Thus have we made them subject unto you, that ye may magnify Allah, that he hath guided you. And give good tidings, O Muhammad, to the good.

Lo, Allah defendeth those who are true. Lo, Allah loveth not each treacherous ingrate.

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For had it not been for Allah's repelling some men by means of others, cloisters and churches and oratories and mosques wherein the name of Allah is oft mentioned would assuredly have been pulled down. Verily, Allah helpeth one who helpeth him. Lo, Allah is strong, almighty.

Those who, if we give them power in the land, establish worship and pay the poor due, and enjoin kindness and forbid iniquity. And Allah's is the sequel of events.

If they deny thee, Muhammad, even so the folk of Noah and the tribes of Ad and Thamud before thee denied our messengers.

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But I indulged the disbelievers a long while. Then I seized them, and how terrible was my abhorrence.

How many a township have we destroyed while it was sinful, so that it lieth to this day in ruins, and how many a deserted well and lofty tower.

Have they not travelled in the land, and have they hearts wherewith to feel, and ears wherewith to hear? For indeed it is not the eyes that grow blind, but it is the hearts which are within the bosoms that grow blind.

and they will bid thee hasten on the doom. And Allah faileth not his promise, but lo, a day with Allah is as 1,000 years of what ye reckon.

Never sent we a messenger or a prophet before thee, but when he recited the message, Satan proposed opposition in respect of that which he recited thereof. But Allah abolisheth that which Satan proposeth. Then Allah establisheth his revelations. Allah is knower, wise.

that he may make that which the devil proposeth a temptation for those in whose hearts is a disease, and those whose hearts are hardened. Lo, the evildoers are in open schism.

and that those who have been given knowledge may know that it is the truth from thy Lord, so that they may believe therein, and their hearts may submit humbly unto him. Lo, Allah verily is guiding those who believe unto a right path.

and those who disbelieve will not cease to be in doubt thereof, until the hour come upon them unawares, or there come unto them the doom of a disastrous day.

The sovereignty on that day will be Allah's. He will judge between them. Then those who believed and did good works will be in gardens of delight.

That is so. And whoso hath retaliated with the like of that which he was made to suffer, and then hath again been wronged, Allah will succor him. Lo, Allah verily is mild, forgiving.

That is because Allah maketh the night to pass into the day, and maketh the day to pass into the night, and because Allah is hearer, seer,

That is because Allah, He is the true, and that whereon they call instead of Him, it is the false. And because Allah, He is the high, the great.

0: Seest thou not how Allah sendeth down water from the sky, and then the earth becometh green upon the morrow? Lo, Allah is subtile, aware.
1: لَهُ مَا فِي السَّمَاوَاتِ

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Lo, Allah, he verily is the absolute, the owner of praise.

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And the ship runneth upon the sea by his command, and he holdeth back the heavens from falling on the earth, unless by his leave. Lo, Allah is for mankind full of pity, merciful.

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Lo, man is verily an ingrate.

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So let them not dispute with thee of the matter, but summon thou unto thy Lord. Lo, thou indeed followest right guidance.

0: Hast thou not known that Allah knoweth all that is in the heaven and the earth? Lo, it is in a record. Lo, that is easy for Allah.
1: وَيَعْبُدُ

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For evildoers there is no helper.

And when our revelations are recited unto them, thou knowest the denial in the faces of those who disbelieve. They all but attack those who recite our revelations unto them. Say, shall I proclaim unto you worse than that? The fire. Allah hath promised it for those who disbelieve. A hapless journey's end.

O mankind, a similitude is coined, so pay ye heed to it. Lo, those on whom ye call beside Allah will never create a fly, though they combine together for the purpose. And if the fly took something from them, they could not rescue it from him. So weak are both the seeker and the sought.

0: O ye who believe, bow down and prostrate yourselves, and worship your Lord, and do good that haply ye may prosper.
1: One day!

0: and strive for Allah with the endeavor which is His right. He hath chosen you and hath not laid upon you in religion any hardship. The faith of your father Abraham is yours. He hath named you Muslims of old time, and in this scripture, that the messenger may be a witness against you, and that ye may be witnesses against mankind. So establish worship, pay the poor due, and hold fast to Allah. He is your protecting friend, a blessed patron, and a blessed helper.
1: Chapter 70, verse 1.

0: A questioner questioned concerning the doom about to fall.
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0: Upon the disbelievers, which none can repel.
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0: From Allah, Lord of the ascending stairways.

0: whereby the angels and the spirit ascend unto him in a day whereof the span is 50,000 years.
1: فاصبر صبرا جميلا.
0: But be patient, O Muhammad, with a patience fair to see.
1: إنهم يرونه بعيدا.
0: Lo, they behold it afar off.
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0: While we behold it nigh.
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0: The day when the sky will become as molten copper.
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0: And the hills become as flakes of wool.
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0: And no familiar friend will ask a question of his friend.

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1: وصاحبته وأخيه
0: and his spouse and his brother
1: وفصيلته التي تؤويه
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0: it calleth him who turned and fled from truth
1: وجمع فأوعى
0: and hoarded wealth and withheld it. Lo, man was created anxious. Fretful when evil befalleth him.
1: وَإِذَا مَسَّهُ الْخَيْرُ مَنُوعًا
0: And when good befalleth him, grudging.
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0: Save worshippers.

0: With eyes aghast, abasement stupefying them, such is the day which they are promised.
1: Chapter 29, verse 1.
2: بسم الله الرحمن الرحيم ألف لام ميم
0: ألف لام ميم

Whoso looketh forward to the meeting with Allah, let him know that Allah's reckoning is surely nigh, and he is the hearer, the knower.

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Unto me is your return, and I shall tell you what ye used to do.

Of mankind is he who saith, we believe in Allah. But if he be made to suffer for the sake of Allah, he mistaketh the persecution of mankind for Allah's punishment. And then, if victory cometh from thy Lord, will say, lo, we were with you all the while. Is not Allah best aware of what is in the bosoms of his creatures?

Those who disbelieve say unto those who believe, follow our way of religion, and we verily will bear your sins for you. They cannot bear aught of their sins. Lo, they verily are liars.

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And they verily will be questioned on the day of resurrection concerning that which they invented.

And verily we sent Noah as our messenger unto his folk, and he continued with them for 1,000 years, save 50 years. And the flood engulfed them, for they were wrongdoers.

And Abraham, remember when he said unto his folk, Serve Allah, and keep your duty unto him. That is better for you if ye did but know.

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Lo, those whom ye serve instead of Allah own no provision for you. So seek your provision from Allah, and serve him and give thanks unto him, for unto him ye will be brought back.

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Lo, for Allah that is easy.

Say, O Muhammad, travel in the land and see how he originated creation. Then Allah bringeth forth the later growth. Lo, Allah is able to do all things.

He punisheth whom he will, and showeth mercy unto whom he will, and unto him ye will be turned.

Those who disbelieve in the revelations of Allah and in their meeting with Him, such have no hope of my mercy. For such there is a painful doom.

The answer of his folk was only that they said, "Kill him or burn him." Then Allah saved him from the fire. Lo, herein verily are portents for folk who believe.

He said, ye have chosen idols instead of Allah. The love between you is only in the life of the world. Then on the day of resurrection, ye will deny each other and curse each other, and your abode will be the fire, and ye will have no helpers.

And Lot believed him and said, Lo, I am a fugitive unto my Lord. Lo, he, only he, is the mighty, the wise.

And we bestowed on him Isaac and Jacob. And we established the prophethood and the scripture among his seed. And we gave him his reward in the world. And lo, in the hereafter he verily is among the righteous.

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But the answer of his folk was only that they said, Bring Allah's doom upon us, if thou art a truth-teller.

And when our messengers brought Abraham the good news, they said, Lo, we are about to destroy the people of that township, for its people are wrongdoers.

He said, Lo, Lot is there. They said, We are best aware of who is there. We are to deliver him and his household, all save his wife, who is of those who stay behind.

And how many an animal there is that beareth not its own provision. Allah provideth for it and for you. He is the hearer, the knower.

And if thou wert to ask them, who created the heavens and the earth, and constrained the sun and the moon to their appointed work, they would say, Allah. How then are they turned away?

Allah maketh the provision wide for whom he will of his bondmen, and straighteneth it for whom he will. Lo, Allah is aware of all things.

And if thou wert to ask them, who causeth water to come down from the sky, and therewith reviveth the earth after its death, they verily would say, Allah. Say, praise be to Allah. But most of them have no sense.

This life of the world is but a pastime and a game. Lo, the home of the hereafter, that is life, if they but knew.

And when they mount upon the ships, they pray to Allah, making their faith pure for Him only. But when He bringeth them safe to land, behold, they ascribe partners unto Him.